Rocking the nation from the land of the River Benue, the food basket of Nigeria. 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
2: Good morning and welcome. I am Philomena Ewa. The headlines. Medical practitioner advocates regular blood prevention as global community marks Hypertension Day. Christians encouraged to stay focused on God. Operatives of the National Drug Law Enforcement Agency intercept consignments of cocaine. And World Health Organization declares Ebola outbreak in Democratic Republic of Congo public health emergency. Regular blood pressure checks can help prevent hypertension and other related health complications. A medical doctor, Innocent Abbey, stated this in a chat with correspondent Helen Odise on the occasion of this year's Hypertension Day celebration. Dr. Abi described hypertension as a silent killer, noting that the condition often develops without early symptoms, making routine screening critical for early detection and treatment. According to the physician, some warning signs that require immediate medical attention include persistent headaches, chest pain, heart palpitations, blood vision, and dizziness. He explained that severe fatigue and shortness of breath may indicate that hypertension has started affecting vital organs, especially the heart, and could progress into more life-threatening conditions if left untreated.
3: Hypertension is defined as a sustained elevated blood pressure greater than or equal to 140 over 90 millimeters of mercury. So in a normal person, we say you have BP. That is not the right word. Actually, the right word is that the person has hypertension. The blood pressure remains constantly equal to 140 over 90 millimeters of mercury. Then you have hypertension.
2: Speaking on preventive measures, Dr. Abi advised people to adopt healthier lifestyles by engaging in regular physical exercise, avoiding sedentary habits, reducing salt intake, and staying away from cigarettes and alcohol. He warned that smoking and excessive alcohol consumption contribute to the hardening of artery walls, which in turn increases blood pressure over time. Dr. Abi noted that some underlying medical conditions, including kidney disease, as well as factors such as pregnancy, can also lead to high blood pressure, underscoring the importance of routine medical checks. He urged Nigerians whose blood pressure readings rise above normal levels to seek immediate medical attention at the nearest hospital. The theme for this year's World Hypertension Day is Controlling Hypertension Together. The Benue State government has announced major reforms in the private healthcare sector aimed at strengthening regulation, improving service delivery, and eliminating quack medical practices across the state. The reforms were unveiled during a strategic meeting between officials of the Ministry of Health and Human Services and leaders of private healthcare providers held at the ministry's headquarters in Makurdi. As part of the restructuring process, the Commissioner for Health and Human Services, Dr. Paul Oguche, dissolved the executive councils of the United Proprietors of Private Health Institutions and the Benue Association of Private Health Practitioners. The commissioner also approved the merger of the two bodies into a single umbrella organization to be known as the Benue United Association of Private Health Practitioners, with fresh elections expected to hold within the next 3 months. Dr. Oguche constituted a 7-member interim management committee to facilitate a smooth transition harmonize the activities of the associations, and oversee the conduct of elections for the new body. Represented at the meeting by the Director of Medical Services, Dr. Solomon Wombo, the Commissioner said the decision was part of ongoing efforts by the state government to strengthen coordination within the private health sector and promote better collaboration between practitioners and government. Dr. Oguche stated that the administration of Governor Haya Santalia remains committed to building a healthcare system that is accessible, well-regulated, and capable of meeting the needs of the people. The commissioner commended the dissolved executives for their contributions to healthcare development in the state and warned against quackery, illegal medical operations, and unethical practices, as enforcement teams from the ministry would soon commence statewide inspections to identify and shut down unregistered health facilities. Chairman of the Interim Committee, Sandia Deyi, thanked the commissioner for the confidence reposed in them and pledged to ensure a transparent and inclusive transition process. As the global community marks World Telecommunication and Information Society, stakeholders have called for improved digital infrastructure in rural communities to bridge the technology gap. The made their appeal while speaking with correspondent Paul Oga on the theme, Digital Lifelines, Strengthening Resilience in a Connected World. Director of the Technical Education Board, Pastor Williams Agena, said the use of technologies such as artificial intelligence in both urban and rural areas would provide equal access to digital education, economic opportunities, and modern manufacturing technologies for rural dwellers.
4: The rural people have more populations, and if the communication...
2: Digital education, economic opportunities, and modern manufacturing technologies for rural dwellers.

0: and UV observed that the world now depends heavily on digital technologies to respond to crises, manage disasters, and sustain essential public services. UV urged corporate organizations and well-meaning individuals to support government efforts in expanding internet access and other information and communication technology ICT services across the state so that more people can benefit from the opportunities they provide.
1: We're appealing, considering its importance to the community development, that in rural areas, people should take it as their personal project and embrace it, despite they being at rural areas in isolation. Yet, the importance of it cannot be overemphasized. It is whatever they are doing, and it connects them to the larger society.
0: An ICT expert, Chukwu Diemeka, described digitalization as a key driver of development in the modern world and encouraged people to embrace technology for improved productivity. Emeka warned that industries that fail to adopt digital technologies risk being left behind, stressing that global societies and economies now depend on digital solutions for efficient service delivery. Christians have been encouraged not to lose hope in God in the face of many problems confronting them. A lay preacher, Sister Deborah Ape, gave the advice in a sermon at Wesley Methodist Cathedral, Igaopaya, Apa local government area. Ape assured the congregation that God is capable of fighting for them, reminding them of how God fought for the children of Israel when they were being pursued by the Egyptians. Preaching at Glory Methodist Church behind Mobile Barracks, Makurdi, a God fight for you, told the worshippers to put their trust in God, tasked the worshippers not to sacrifice their destiny. At the aged and rural evangelist RM Makurdi, Pastor King Abraham asked the people to study the Bible with meditation, saying that a carnal mind cannot understand the things of the Spirit. Pastor Abraham explained that those who usually study the Bible with full concentration always get interpretation from God. The Director General, Bureau for Special Projects and Infrastructure, Professor Gabriel Akpan, has acknowledged Governor Hayes Antalya on the occasion of his 60th birthday anniversary, describing him as a symbol of purposeful leadership and selfless service. In a message on behalf of directors and staff of the Bureau, Professor Akpan said the governor's Diamond Jubilee was a reflection of a life dedicated to humanity, spiritual guidance, and transformational leadership. He noted that Father Alia's leadership demonstrates his unwavering commitment to discipline, integrity, and service to the people. The Director General, Bureau for Special Projects and Infrastructure, praised the governor for repositioning the state for growth, peace and sustainable development through infrastructural renewal, urban development, and improved service delivery. According to him, the administration's developmental strides have continued to inspire confidence and hope among the people of the state. Professor Ben stated that the Bureau remains committed to supporting the governor's vision by ensuring quality and durable infrastructure projects that will positively impact the lives of the Benue people. He prayed God to grant Governor Alia good health, greater wisdom, strength, many more years of impactful leadership in the service of the state and humanity, reaffirming the Bureau's loyalty and support for his administration. Member representing Okpoku State constituency in the Benue State House of Assembly, Chief Anthony Agom, has congratulated Governor Hayes Antalya on the occasion of his 60th birthday anniversary, describing him as a visionary leader committed to the development and progress of the state. In a congratulatory message,

0: Chief Agum praised Governor Alia for what he termed his transformational leadership style and unwavering commitment to restoring peace, improving infrastructure, and repositioning Benue State for sustainable growth. The lawmaker noted that within a short period in office, Governor Alia has demonstrated courage, dedication, and sincerity in governance, earning the admiration and support of the people across the state. According to him, the governor's people-oriented policies and developmental strides in critical sectors such as security, education, healthcare, and rural development have continued to bring hope to the citizens. The Enone House of Representatives hopeful described the governor at 60 as a man of wisdom, humility, and strong faith whose leadership has inspired confidence among the people of Benue State. He prayed God to grant Father Alia good health, wisdom, and strength to continue steering the affairs of the state toward greater prosperity and unity. The lawmaker further reaffirmed his support and loyalty to the administration of Governor Alia, assuring him of continued collaboration in efforts aimed at delivering democratic dividends to the people. Primaries to elect candidates for House of Representatives on the platform of the People's Democratic Party, PDP, were held yesterday across Benue State. The exercise was carried out in the 11th Federal Constituency Headquarters. A chieftain of the party, Bengba Yotium, told Brothers FM that all the aspirants will be elected through affirmation under the consensus agreement adopted by the PDP.
1: The processes of internal consultations and leadership and followership cohesion has been thoroughly and carefully done. So we have no crisis whatsoever from the consensus arrangements that we put in place, which will culminate into the primaries, which will be done wholly on affirmative basis across the 11 federal constituency headquarters across the state.
0: Reports from the voting center indicated tight security to prevent any crisis. The ruling APC did its House of Representatives primary yesterday. Correspondent Fanembo reports that winners of the exercise were declared today at the state APC secretariat, Makurdi, but some surprises as some incumbents lost to new horses.

The Borno State Chapter of the Nigeria Democratic Congress has announced the commencement and timeline for the sale of expression of interest forms, screening of aspirants, and primary elections ahead of the 2027 general elections. In a statement issued following the release of the timetable by the party's National Working Committee, the state chapter disclosed that the sale of expression of interest forms, which began on the 13th of this month, will close tomorrow. According to the party, screening and interview of aspirants seeking to participate in the primaries will hold from Tuesday to Thursday to determine their eligibility. The party explained that aspirants contesting for the offices of President, Senate, and House of Representatives are expected to obtain their forms in Abuja, while aspirants seeking election into the Benue State House of Assembly are to pick their forms in Makurdi. The statement further noted that aside from the fees approved by the National Working Committee for the purchase of expression of interest forms, all aspirants in the state are required to pay an additional operational fee of 350,000 naira. The NDC advised aspirants to attend the screening exercise with all relevant credentials and supporting documents, adding that appeals arising from the screening process will be entertained on the 25th and 26th of this month, while primary elections for various elective positions are scheduled for 27th and 28th of this month. The party also disclosed that the presidential primary election will take place on the 29th of this month in Abuja. According to the timetable, governorship primaries will be conducted at the local government level, while primaries for the House of Representatives and Benue State House of Assembly elections will hold at ward headquarters across the constituencies. The party directed all aspirants to appear in person to sign an undertaking in line with the party's guidelines and code of conduct. It further stated that the dates and additional details concerning the conduct of governorship, Senate, and House of Representatives primaries will be communicated within the next 48 hours. Operatives of the National Drug Law Enforcement Agency, NDLEA, have intercepted consignments of cocaine and opioids concealed in cartons bound for the United Kingdom and Australia. It also destroyed 65,000 kilograms of skunk in major anti-narcotics operations across the country. According to the statement, the illicit consignments were intercepted at a courier company in Lagos during the examination of shipments destined for the UK and Australia. It added that another shipment heading to the United Kingdom contained 200 ampoules of pentazocine injection, more than 1,000 capsules of tramadol, and 100 ampoules of promethazine injection concealed inside a carton. In Delta State, NDLEA operatives raided Ejono village in Ukwani local government area, where they destroyed 27,500 kilograms of skunk cultivated on 11 hectares of farmland and recovered an additional 22.9 kg of the substance. This news comes to you from Brothers FM 90.5 Makurdi. And the Foreign Sea and the World Health Organization, WHO, has declared an Ebola outbreak in the Democratic Republic of Congo a public health emergency of international concern. The agency said the outbreak in DR Congo's eastern Ituri province, which has seen around 246 suspected cases and 80 deaths reported, does not meet the criteria of a pandemic emergency. But it warned it could potentially be a much larger outbreak than what is currently being detected and reported, with significant risk of local and regional spread. The current strain of Ebola is caused by the Bundibugyo virus,
The health agency said, for which there are no approved drugs or vaccines. The WHO said that the virus has spread beyond DR Congo with two confirmed cases reported in neighboring Uganda. Ugandan officials said a 59-year-old man who died on Thursday had tested positive. In sports, Nigerian sprint hurdler Tobia Mosan produced a solid performance on the international stage, clocking a season's best time of 12.41 seconds to claim bronze in the women's 100 meters hurdles at the Diamond League meeting. The race was dominated by the United States' Masai Russell, who stormed to victory with a blistering 12.25 seconds, a new meet record, and the fastest time in the world this season. Bahamas' Devin Charlton took second place, setting a new national record of 12.38 seconds. Amosan's third place finish and improved timing mark encourages progress for the Commonwealth Games champion.

0: Chelsea have appointed former Liverpool midfielder Xabi Alonso as their manager on a four-year contract starting in July. The 44-year-old Spaniard was available after leaving Real Madrid by mutual consent in January, less than 8 months into a three-year contract. Meanwhile, in matches played today, Bruno Fernandes equaled the English Premier League record of 20 assists in a season as Manchester United secured third place with a 3-2 win over Nottingham Forest. Fernandes, who was recently crowned the Football Writers' Player of the Season, moved alongside Thierry Henry and Kevin De Bruyne when his cross was turned in by Brian Mbeumo for United's third goal. In other games played in the EPL, Crystal Palace and Brentford played a 2-2 draw. Sunderland beat Everton 3-2, Leeds United beat Brighton 1-0, while Wolves and Fulham played a 1-1 draw. Elsewhere, Juventus hopes of securing UEFA Champions League football for 2026-27 took a massive hit as Fiorentina stunned the Bianconeri 2-0 at the Allianz Stadium. Dearly ending the Turin's side's 10-game unbeaten run in the Italian Serie A. Meanwhile, Rasmus Højlund is set to join Napoli on a permanent deal from Manchester United after helping the Serie A side secure Champions League qualification with victory over Pisa. To end the news, here is a recap of the headlines. A medical practitioner in a center B has advocated regular blood pressure check to prevent hypertension as global community marks Hypertension Day. Christians have been encouraged to stay focused on God. The operatives of the National Drug Law Enforcement Agency have intercepted consignments of cocaine. And the World Health Organization has declared Ebola outbreak in the Democratic Republic of Congo public health emergency. That's the news. Many thanks for listening.
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And Fabio Wadley activates the clause for an immediate rematch with Daniel Dubois. We begin from weightlifting. Nigeria concluded his campaign at the 2026 Africa Senior Weightlifting Championships in Egypt with an impressive haul of 29 medals. The Nigerian contingent, made up of 10 athletes and 3 officials, secured 14 gold, 13 silver and 2 bronze medals during the championship in Ismaila. The team added 5 more medals on the final days of the competition through Miri Osijo and Lucky Joseph. Among the standout performers for the team Nigeria were Ruth Asuko Nyong, Onome Omolola Didi, Rafia Tufolacha Delawal, and Laidi Taiwo, who each won 3 gold medals in their respective categories. In the men's division, Favour Omovigo Agworo and Edidiong Joseph Omofia each secured 1 gold and 2 silver medals, while Odadepo Opadeji claimed 3 silver medals.

In basketball, David Fitzall has set out an ambitious blueprint for Nigeria's men's basketball team, insisting that his objective goes beyond qualification for the 2028 Olympic Games in Los Angeles and extends to competing for a medal and ultimately victory at the tournament. The newly appointed D-Tigers head coach has called for a shift in mentality within the squad, urging players to adopt elite standards comparable to perennial champions, the United States, as Nigeria begins a new rebuild under his leadership. Fitzdale made clear that reaching the Olympics alone would not satisfy his ambition, stressing that the team must aim higher than participation and target victory on the global stage. He further emphasized the need for a long-term disciplined approach rather than short-term targets, insisting that mediocrity at the Olympics would be unacceptable if Nigeria is to progress into an elite basketball nation. Fitzell acknowledged the scale of the challenge, but insisted that setting such a benchmark is essential for development, even if immediate success cannot be guaranteed.

in taekwondo. Two Nigerian Taekwondo Grandmasters were decorated by the World Taekwondo Jikokwan Federation in an emotional ceremony at the ongoing Nigerian Taekwondo Federation National Open Trials in Abeokuta, with one of the honorees moved to tears as he received recognition after 54 years of service to the sport. Grandmaster Sunday Kofi Akani and Grandmaster Dominic Asuko Obasi were both decorated and recognized for attaining the prestigious 7th Dan rank during a ceremony held inside the multipurpose hall of the Alake Sports Center, Ajeja, Abeokuta, Ogun State, immediately after the scheduled Kukruon Dan grading tests. World Taekwondo Federation representative and president of the World Taekwondo Masters Union, Grandmaster Kim Lee, described both honorees as symbols of dedication, deserving of celebration. The recognition ceremony was one of the highlights of the ongoing National Open Trials, which continues to showcase some of Nigeria's finest Taekwondo talents.

Nigerian sprint hurdler Adobe Amusan produced a solid performance on the international stage, clocking a season's best time of 12.41 seconds to claim bronze at the women's 100 meters hurdles at the Diamond League meeting. The race was dominated by the United States' Masai Rochelle, who stomped to victory with a blistering 12.25 seconds, a new meet record and the fastest time in the world this season. Bahamas' Devane Charlton took second place, setting a new national record of 12.38 seconds. Amusan's third place finish and improved timing mark encouraging progress for the Commonwealth Games champion. The Confederation of African Football, CAF, will on Tuesday conduct the qualifying draw for the 2027 Africa Cup of Nations. The event will mark the start of the route to the continent's flagship football tournament, to be jointly hosted by Kenya, Tanzania and Uganda. CAF discloses in a statement published on its website on Sunday. The 2027 edition, talked AFCON Pamoja 2027, will be the first in the competition's history to be co-hosted by three countries. CAF said the tournament, scheduled to run from June 19 to July 17, 2027, will also mark the return of the Africa Cup of Nations to East Africa for the first time since Ethiopia hosted the competition in 1976. In football, Coventry City have confirmed the permanent signing of Frank Onyeka. Following, will also mark the return of the Africa Cup of Nations to East Africa for the first time since Ethiopia hosted the competition in 1976.

as a crazy and challenging experience following a difficult period marked by injuries, failed high-profile transfers, and a significant dip in form. The Nigerian forward experienced a severe goal drought, failing to score in 11 pointless legal appearances for Bremen after leaving parent club Bayer Leverkusen. His season was plagued by recurring knee problems and poor physical condition, leading to limited appearances, primarily off the bench. However, Boniface via his ex, Handel, expressed his frustration and disappointment with his performance at Werder Bremen. And Rafael Onyedika is expected to leave Club Brugge this summer after rejecting a new contract offer. Onyedika has 1 year left on his contract with Belgian Pro League champions Club Brugge. The Nigerian international is, however, ready to seek a new challenge abroad. Several Premier League clubs, including Aston Villa, West Ham, United, Everton, and others, are reportedly monitoring Onyedika. Club Brugge are reportedly willing to accept a fee of around 20 million euros for the defensive midfielder. Chelsea have appointed former Liverpool midfielder Xabi Alonso as their manager on a 4-year contract starting on July 1st. The 44-year-old Spaniard was available after leaving Real Madrid by mutual consent in January, less than 8 months into a 3-year contract. He previously spent 3 years in charge of Bayer Leverkusen, leading the German Bundesliga club to their first Bundesliga title in 2024, as well as the German Cup. Confirmation of Alonso's arrival comes a day after Chelsea lost the FA Cup final to Manchester City. The Blues hope to he will bring stability to the club after they had two permanent managers this season, Enzo Maresca and Liam Rossignol. While Carlo McFarlane is on a second spell as interim boss, a role he will continue for their final two Premier League games. Alonso described Chelsea as one of the biggest clubs in the world of football. From his conversations with the ownership group and sporting leadership, it is clear they want to build a team capable of competing consistently at the highest level and fighting for trophies. Bruno Fernandes equaled the English Premier League record of 20 assists in a season as Manchester United secured a third place with a 3-2 win over Nottingham Forest. Fernandes, who was recently crowned the Football Writers Player of the Season, moved alongside Thierry Henry and Kevin De Bruyne when his cross was turned in by Brandon Belmo for United's third goal. Elsewhere, Juventus' hope of securing UEFA Champions League football for next season took a massive hit as Fiorentina stunned the Bianconeri 2-0 at the Allianz Stadium, ending the Turin side 10-game unbeaten run in the Serie A. Meanwhile, Rasmus Højlund is set to join Napoli on a permanent deal from Manchester United after helping the Serie A club secure Champions League qualification with victory over Pisa.

And Yannick Sinner has won the Italian Open on Sunday after beating Casper Ruud 6-4-6-4 to claim a record extended six consecutive Masters 1000 tournament victory. Well, number one Sinner has now completed the Golden Masters by winning all of the ATP's top-ranked events after becoming the first Italian champion at the Foro Italico since Adriano Panatta 50 years ago. Only Novak Djokovic had previously won all nine Masters 1000 events before Sunday, but there was little doubt about Sinner triumphing over the last 10 days. Sinner heads into Roland Garros, which starts next weekend on a 29-match winning streak after beating Ruud for the fifth time in as many meetings. From tennis to mixed martial arts now, Conor McGregor will return to action for the first time in 5 years after he faces Max Holloway in a welterweight bout at UFC 329 in Las Vegas on July 11. The 37-year-old Irishman has not fought since breaking his leg in defeat by Dustin Poirier in 2021. He was scheduled to retain against American Michael Chandler in 2024, but pulled out just over 2 weeks prior to the bout after breaking his toe. The fight with Holloway is a rematch of their featherweight bout in 2013, which McGregor won on points. One of the biggest MMA stars in history, McGregor has 22 wins and 6 defeats since making his debut in 2008. Last year, he accepted an 18-month ban for violating the UFC's anti-doping policy after missing 3 drug tests within a 12-month period in 2024.

0: In football, Celtic snatched the Scottish Premier League title from Hearts in the dying minutes of the season on Saturday, scoring two late goals to end a 3-1 win with a 14th title in 15 years. Needing a win to usurp the Jambos at the top of the table, Celtic came from behind to deny Hearts a first title in 66 years. The Jambos were within minutes of ending the stronghold on the Scottish game exerted by Rangers and Celtic, which now extend to 41 years. Celtic fans peeled onto the pitch in celebration after Callum Osman's third goal deep into stoppage time, and there could be reclamations for the Glasgow Giants after the reports Hearts players were confronted as they left the field. And finally, in racing, the Catalan MotoGP was red flagged twice on Sunday, the first time after a horrific clash involving multiple riders, including Alex Marquez, on the 12th lap. Marquez was flipped off his bike after he hit the wall, was removed from the track in an ambulance and taken to the hospital. His bike was destroyed while other riders, including Raul Fernandez and Fabio Di Giannantonio, were also involved. The race's medical services said all riders were conscious after the clash, which appeared to have been started by Pedro Acosta's bike cutting out. The Grand Prix restarted for a 13-lap race with grid positions based on standings as of lap 11. And as Zeton Brothers FM Sports this morning, very many thanks for being there. Rise and shine continues. Please stay with us.
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I hope you look at me through patient eyes. I am not perfect, but I love you perfectly. They say love is all about two imperfect people trying, striving to love themselves perfectly. PM Dawn on that one, coming to you on the first shot of Rise and Shine, Monday, the 18th day of May, 2026. 20 minutes past the hour of 7, a very good rainy morning to you. That's what it is in Makurdi, the Benue State capital city. This 138th day of the year. Yeah, it all started last night around 7 p.m. and it's been raining quite inconsistently but non-stop from that moment up until this moment in most parts of Makurdi, that is. Yeah, we know that the peak of the rainy season, of course, from around the end of July into August. But now we're headed towards the end of May, of course. Serious rains expected from this moment on up until that peak period around August. And then it starts to dwindle from the end of September. Seasons come, seasons go, but some things remain the same. Rise and Shine here on Brothers FM, here to put some peps to your steps. Weekdays, Mondays to Fridays. And feels good to be back with you right here in the place to be on the Breath of Fresh Air radio station. We'll be checking out some trending gist, loads of things happening in and around the world. This is your one stop to get in the mix and, of course, stay up to date. Plus good music as well to put some peps to your steps. I don't know what it is you're going through right now. Maybe the rains have kept you indoors. You're unable to go out there. Hey, it's just a matter of time. The rains will subside. And I'm sure that if it's a school, there will be some level of understanding for those kids. And if it's a place of work, there will even be more understanding as well. You cannot come in the rain all looking like a wet chicken. And of course, if it's a business place, I'm sure that maybe the customers as well will be waiting for the rains to subside. So, not yet, Uhuru. No cause for alarm. No need to blame it on the rain.

Yeah. Don't blame it on yourself. Blame it on the rain, the fact that you cannot get to that office, that workplace, that business place, that school on time. Yeah, it's not your fault at all. Life does happen. 29 minutes past the hour, 1 of 7, a very good morning to you. Rise and shine in the air, right here on the Breath of Fresh Air radio station. Now, imagine a world where HIV no longer threatens lives. Yeah, today is National HIV Vaccine Awareness Day. The day reminds us of that possibility. Scientists, healthcare workers, and volunteers pour their energy into finding a vaccine. And last week, Lenacapavir, the vaccine, was launched here in Benue State at the Ministry of Health and Human Services. By the Commissioner of Health, Dr. Paul Oguche, and partners. But the work of stakeholders isn't just about science, it's about protecting families, friends, and future generations. 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And it is a possibility. The day isn't just about research, it's about people. It highlights the power of hope, unity, and determination. Spreading awareness sparks conversations that lead to action. Support from communities strengthens the push for a vaccine, which we now have, of course. Or you can ask your medical professionals, that family doctor of yours, that doctor of yours, for information on how to get the vaccine. The social space has been laden with political talks here and there, but make no mistakes about it, there has been some talks about insecurity here and there as well. Well, the House of Representatives primaries of the ruling APC ahead of the 2027 general elections have ignited one of the most intense internal political crises in recent years, with at least 26-7 lawmakers losing their return tickets. Several other aspirants were disqualified and multiple withdrawals were recorded amid allegations of manipulation, imposition, and consensus engineering. Fingers crossed on that one, accusations and counter-accusations here and there. But today, for the ruling party, the primaries for the Senate will take center stage. And fingers crossed, we're here for it. We'll bring you the updates, the talking points accordingly. Rise and shine on Brothers FM. Don't go nowhere. Stick right there. I have this one. It's going to be all right, no matter what it is you're going through.

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My name is Jennifer Igomu, your own favorite girl on Nigerian Idol. Keep listening to Brothers FM 90.5, Makadi.

All they dream in is an inner state of consciousness where your attention shifts from external world to your inner thoughts and fantasies. It's absolutely normal to sometimes daydream. It activates the brain's default mode network, which boosts creativity, aids in problem solving, and helps you process emotions or plan for the future. Tatiana Lee on that one. A very good morning to you. It is Rise and Shine here on Brothers FM, the station that sticks closer than a brother. 20 minutes to top of the hour, 8 is time check. It is your one stop, your hub for good music to light up your day. Now, in one of the most shared clip on social media, a clip from the recent APC primary in the Bonny State has gone viral, leaving netizens in shock after an electoral officer made a confident yet baffling numerical blunder. Now, while physically counting delegates who had gathered to vote for their candidates, the officer assigned to the task jumped from an initial count of 85 directly to 201. Now, the miscalculation has sparked intense online debate, with many questioning the integrity and transparency of the electoral tally. That one has enjoyed real shares across social platforms. While following the coordinated attacks on three schools in the Orire local government area of Oyo State last Friday, the Pan-Yoruba Sociopolitical Organization of Enifere has expressed dismay and is calling for immediate action from state governments in the southwest. In a statement by his national publicity secretary, Jerry Ajayi Fenifere, said his leader, Ruben Fashoranti, was saddened to hear of the unfortunate incident which occurred the same week he marked his 100th year on earth. Well, still talking security or insecurity, former President Goodluck Jonathan says Nigerians have accepted killings as normal, with insecurity, killings and violence in Nigeria becoming the order of the day. He added that the country is gradually losing its moral values and sense of humanity. The former president said this while speaking at a function at St. James Anglican Church, Asokoro, on Saturday, May 16. The former president, who warned about the growing influence of negative values through technology and modern information systems, said many harmful behaviors are now glorified in the society. We can do better. We will be better for sure. When you see something, say something. Minutes down to top of the hour, 8, Rise and Shine here on Brothers FM 90.5 Makuri. Amidst all we go through, we'll still be grateful for what we have, because say a man has nothing except it is given to him by God. And this day, he has given you and I as a gift so we can rejoice and be glad in it. It's a song of thanksgiving. Now you do.

Yes, indeed. Thanksgiving is application for more Mastercraft alongside a bull of the bull as Chike, who has been in the news for negative reasons in the air. Right here on Brothers FM 90.5. Mark, the 10 minutes to top of the hour, 8 rise and shine here, the Monday edition. 138th day of the year. And the news, no fewer than 80 persons have died from a fresh outbreak of Ebola virus in at least 3 health zones, including Bunia, Rwampara, and Mongwabla of Democratic Republic of Congo. Now, that's according to data from the World Health Organization, WHO, yesterday. This is as the National Center for Disease Control and Prevention, in a statement by its Director General, Jide Idris, yesterday said it has increased its surveillance of the disease across the country. Now, the 17th outbreak in Congo, where Ebola was first identified in 1976, could in fact be much larger given the high positivity rate of the initial samples and increasing number of suspected cases being reported by WHO. And the head organization described Congo's outbreak as extraordinary, as there are no approved Bundibugyo virus-specific therapeutics for or vaccines, unlike for Ebola Zaire strains. Now, in preventing the disease, it's all about avoiding direct contacts with infected bodily fluids and bodies of the deceased. But I'm sure health professionals know how to handle that and ensure proper safety protocols when somebody is infected and when they eventually pay the ultimate price. Now, other measures include getting vaccinated. Yes, indeed, there's a vaccine out there. Washing hands frequently, and that message should be passed on to the kids. As a matter of fact, if it's possible, you can make it a culture. Now, in the raining season, so the issue of water is not an issue at all. When they come back from school, besides washing their hands, they should take their bath as well. Avoid contact with wildlife and practice safe sexual hygiene. Now, on the foreign scene, a 5.2 magnitude earthquake struck South China's Guangxi region on Monday, killing 2 people and causing 13 buildings to collapse, state media reported. And that happened today. The quake hit Guangzhou's Luzhou City at 12.21 a.m. The agency said that 1% remained missing as of this morning. Yeah, one thing, we don't have this part of the world. Only God knows why that is so. 7 minutes now to top of the hour, 8 rise and shine. Right here, don't go nowhere. Stick right there. Whatever it is that you have to do today, remember, procrastination is a thief of time. Do it now. The time to do whatever it is that you have plans to set in motion. That time to do it is today.

What's up, everybody? The coming Odie Booze. My name is T-Boy Style. Sometimes I'm right here, Brothers FM. Keep listening. Don't touch that dial.

0: It's 8 o'clock. A very good morning. Here is the update for the hour. Christians have been encouraged not to lose hope in God in the face of many problems confronting them. A lay preacher, Sister Deborah Ape, gave the advice in a sermon at Wesley Methodist Cathedral by a Paluku government area. Ape assured the congregation that God is capable of fighting for them, reminded the people of how God fought for the children of Israel when they were being pursued by the Egyptians, preaching at Glory Methodist Church behind Mobile Barracks, Makurdi. A guest preacher, Dorcas Alechinu, who captioned her sermon, "The Lord will fight for you," told the worshippers to put their trusts in God. Regular blood pressure checks can help prevent hypertension and other related health complications. A medical doctor, Innocent Abi, stated this in a chat with correspondent Helen Odisi on the occasion of this year's Hypertension Day celebration. Dr. Abi described hypertension as a silent killer, noting that the condition often develops without early symptoms, making routine screening critical for early detection and treatment. According to the physician, some warning signs that require immediate medical attention include persistent headaches, chest pain, heart palpitations, blurred vision, and dizziness. He explained that severe fatigue and shortness of breath may indicate that hypertension has started affecting vital organs, especially the heart, and could progress into more life-threatening conditions if left untreated. And on the foreign scene, the World Health Organization, WHO, has declared an Ebola outbreak in the Democratic Republic of Congo a public health emergency of international concern. The agency said the outbreak in DR Congo's eastern Ituri province, which has seen around 246 suspected cases and 80 deaths reported, does not meet the criteria of a pandemic emergency. But it warned it could potentially be a much larger outbreak than what is currently being detected and reported, with significant risk of local and regional spread. The current strain of Ebola is caused by the Bundibugyo virus, the health agency said, for which there are no approved drugs or vaccines. And that's the update for now. Very many thanks for being there. I am Theophilus Sabe. Rise and shine continues. Please stay with us.
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0: Hey yo, hey yo. Hello, Mokkadi. Hello, Benue. What's poppin', guys? You've got nothing to worry about because you are chilling with Brothers FM 90.5, the station.
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So they say, saying out there, that cow will not get tail, now God the pushuply flies for him. God is always there for you, even when it seems like he's not there. He never sleeps, he never slumbers. Fiona and Peter King on that one, Who Then Be, coming to you live, loud and crystal clear right here. It is Rise and Shine, the Monday edition on Brothers FM 90.5. Makuri, 11 minutes past the hour of 8 is time check. I don't know what has been giving you sleepless nights, but how about looking to the hills? You will find help there. And sometimes you need to look inwards as well and try to make changes. You cannot continue doing the same things and expect different results. Change, they say, is the only constant thing in life. A change for the better is always the best. Rise and Shine here, still raining in many parts of Makurdi, the Benue State capital city. I don't know how it is where you are, but we have to get braced up. The rainy season officially on now. And we have to take precautionary measures. We have to take safety measures as well when you are going out there. If you can, grab an umbrella. And if you don't have one in that car, it's time to grab one and place it somewhere in the car. And you have to make sure that you plan your routine, keep it in check, and make sure that when it's raining, you get yourself a place for cover and be safe. And don't drive while it's windy and rainy, because something can be brought by the wind onto the road and cause some real trouble. And you have to be extra careful when it's raining out there and when it's windy out there and you are driving out there. Because you may have attention on one end and on the other end, something may be coming from the blind and cause you some real trouble. And for the kids as well, yeah, you need to ensure that they are not moving in the rain. Yeah, because more than ever, we've had some recent concerns, health concerns out there. But of course, stay strong and keep on keeping on, keep on taking one day at a time, because whatever it is that we are going through, individually and collectively, there will be light at the end of the dark tunnel. Ego better.

Yes, indeed. What God cannot do does not exist. With God, all things are possible. It's Kala We coming through with that one on Brothers FM 90.5. Makudi. 22 minutes past the hour of 8. Rise and shine here, the Monday edition, 18th day of May. That's what it is. Yeah, when it gets to this part of the month, you know it's getting closer to payday. That's what it is. Well, yesterday, 17th day of May, was celebrated as World Hypertension Day. Yes, indeed. It might sound like a rather intense and stressful occasion, that one. One that could even raise blood pressure. However, this day is actually an educational initiative aimed at preventing hypertension. It is meant to be helpful and informative, not stressful at all. Hypertension, also known as high blood pressure, is one of those conditions that can quietly develop without a person noticing any symptoms. That silent nature is exactly what makes it dangerous. World Hypertension Day encourages people to understand their blood pressure numbers, check them regularly, and take simple practical steps to protect the heart, brain, kidneys, and blood vessels over time. Now, to get more accurate results, health experts say people can follow the simple steps. Avoid smoking, exercise, and caffeine shortly before measuring. Sit quietly for a few minutes before taking the reading. Keep feet flat on the floor and back supported. Position the arm so the cuff is at heart level. Use the correct cuff size, as a small cuff may give higher readings. Now, if using a machine, take two readings 1 minute apart and record both. And then you can take the average. Well, many people may not fully understand why a doctor uses that tight cuff on the arm during the visit, but measuring blood pressure is extremely important. In many locations, people can also check their blood pressure for free at pharmacies or clinics with automated machines. Next time you walk into that pharmacy, ask them if they can't check your blood pressure, and you will hear, in most instances, yes, it is absolutely for free. Just for the records, for most people, blood pressure is considered high if it is above 140 over 90 or 130 over 80 for those with diabetes, kidney disease, or other conditions. It is always best to confirm those numbers with a doctor. Well, some facts about the disease: hypertension may not have any symptoms, so most people don't know that they have it. Or you can only know when you check. Hundreds of thousands of deaths each year are linked to hypertension. Now, high blood pressure may be linked to dementia or other mental health issues. About 1 in 4 adults with hypertension in most parts of the world have their condition under control. And you too can have yours under control, but this starts with regular checkups and early detection. Rise and shine on Brothers FM, 25 minutes past the hour of 8. Shortly, half past 8, we'll be celebrating good times right here on the Premium Value Radio Station. My name is Theophilos Sambe. Don't go nowhere.

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Some Brothers FM 90.5, Markudi, of course. This shot for the first one this week. 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We're up for it. And we'll acknowledge accordingly. 0907333-7045. That's the number to call to be a part of the show. And of course, we're live on Brothers FM 90.5, Markudi, on Facebook and Instagram. 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

0: Hello, good morning.
1: Good morning, sir.
0: Yeah, good to have you. Welcome to the show. What's your name and where are you calling from?
1: I'm Mrs. Jane Godwin, Agaba.
0: Good to have you, Mrs. Jane. What are we celebrating today?
1: I'm celebrating my sister-in-law's birthday.
0: All right, what's her name?
1: Her name is Grace Agaba.
0: All right, so what do you wish her?
1: I wish her long life, God's blessing. I wish her success in her business and every good thing that life will offer to her.
0: Big, big amen. You're the first girl on the show. You know what to do, right? You have to sing a song for your sister Grace. Okay. Sister Grace, let's go.
1: Okay. Happy birthday to her. Happy birthday to her. Happy birthday, happy birthday, happy birthday to Grace.
0: Yes, indeed. I'm sure that will excite Grace. Thank you so much, Jane Agaba, for giving us a call. Have a splendid week ahead.
1: Thank you,
0: sir. And we'll celebrate Grace. All right.
1: Okay. Thank you.
0: Thank you.

0: 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Markudi, you have someone or something to celebrate? 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
1: Now me go laugh first. Now me go still laugh last.

0: Yes, indeed. If you have a miracle or with your name on it, give us a call. Let's celebrate. Hello, good morning.
1: Good morning.
0: Good to have you. What's your name and where are you calling from?
1: My name is DJ. I'm from Otisimbatua.
0: Sorry?
1: DJ, I'm from Otisimbatua.
0: Oh, your line is not so audible. Give us a call back, please. 0907-333-7045 is how you can reach us on Celebrate Good Times on Brothers FM and be a part of the show. 0907-333-7045. Get in the mix. Better still, you can hit us up on any of our social platforms and we'll be here to celebrate with you. Whoever you are, wherever you are, it doesn't matter how far. All right, we have another one here. Hello, good morning. Hello. Give us a call back, please.

0: Hello, good morning.
1: Good morning.
0: Good to have you. What's your name and where are you calling from?
1: It's Diamond.
0: Good to have you, Diamond.
1: Okay, I'm calling from town, but I'm new. I just came into town yesterday.
0: Oh, awesome.
1: I'm celebrating my baby. Yeah, 7 months old today.
0: Oh, seven months old. What's your baby's name?
1: Papa.
0: Fafa, wow. So what do you wish, Papa. Fafa?
1: I wish to deliver him with every good thing in the world.
0: Wow.
1: I wish him everything. He's my everything.
0: Big so, amen. First child, right?
1: Yeah, this is my first baby.
0: Understandable. You were saying something. You wanted to say something. Like, can you help me?
1: What?
0: You wanted to say something. You were going to say something.
1: Nothing. I just want to say I thank God for everything he's done for me.
0: All right.
1: For the first day I got pregnant and all that. I just want to help me thank God for everything he's done for me. Up to date.
0: All right.
1: Thank you so much.
0: We say a big amen to all the wishes, Diamond. All the wishes for baby Fafa.
1: Thank you so much.
0: All right. Thanks for giving us a call. Have a splendid day ahead. Bye-bye.
1: Thank you.
0: Bye. 0907-333-7045. That's the number to call to be a part of the show. Okay. I was positive I heard this. I just walked in looking like a nun. Well... Yeah, the rains can cause some serious dress adjustment. Hello, good morning.
2: Hello, good morning, sir.
0: Yeah, good to have you. What's your name and where are you calling from?
2: My name is Osmachi. I'm calling from Akoli Town.
0: Sorry, I didn't get the name.
2: My name is Osmachi.
0: Okay, can you take your phone off speaker or maybe?
2: All right, I'm calling. My name is Osmachi. I'm calling from Akoli Town.
0: All right, so what are we celebrating?
2: I'm celebrating my baby's birthday.
0: Okay, what's your baby's name?
2: Sir?
0: What's the baby's name?
2: Okay, his name is Grace.
0: Grace. How old now?
2: He's 2 years old, John.
0: Two, amazing. All right, so what do you wish your baby?
2: I wish many, many more years to come.
0: Big amen. You mind singing a song for the baby?
2: Happy birthday to you. Happy birthday to you. Happy birthday to you. Happy birthday to you.
0: All right, thanks for giving us a call. Have a splendid day ahead.
2: Wow.
0: Appreciate
2: it. Just play a song to you.
0: Do you have anyone in mind?
2: Any of Frank Edwards song.
0: Frank Edwards. All right, yes. We'll play one. Thanks for giving us a call. Have a splendid day ahead.
2: Thank you so much.
0: All right, appreciate you.

0: Hello, good morning.
1: Good morning, sir.
0: Yeah, good to have you. What's your name and where are you calling from?
1: My name is Donald Bo. I'm calling from Major Gideon Oka Road, Mbagi.
0: Mbagi, is it the Makuri? No, I'm not sure.
1: Yes, in Makuri local government, opposite Eunice Green Life Foundation.
0: Ooh, amazing. Good to have you, Donald. So what are we celebrating?
1: We're celebrating my son.
0: Tekumato, is it his birthday today?
1: Yes, it's his birthday today.
0: All right, so what do you wish Tekumato?
1: I wish him long life and prosperity.
0: Big, big amen. You mind singing a song, Donald? For him, for Tekuma. Okay, which song do you have in mind? What song?
1: I wish you happy birthday.
0: Okay, all right, we'll play that one. Thank you so much for giving us a call. And we'll celebrate Tekuma too. Thanks for calling, Donald.
1: From Brother Stephen.
0: I appreciate you. Thank you very much. Have a splendid day. All right, this is where we bring the adventure to an end on Celebrate Good Times by extension Rise and Shine. We'll do this again tomorrow and Wednesday and Thursday and Friday as well. Thank you so much for being on the flip side. No you there, no us here. As simple as that. We deeply appreciate your listenership. My name is Theophilus Sambe. On behalf of everybody here, we say thank you so much for being there. Now, yesterday was commemorated as World Hypertension Day. We're going to focus on that on Burning Issues this morning. And of course, Dr. Patrick Idoko will be live joining us via telephone to throw more light on all you need to know and all you need to adjust in terms of lifestyle changes to ensure that you're free from hypertension. Don't go nowhere. Stick right there. Some amazing songs to celebrate with all the way to 9 o'clock.

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Hi there, welcome to the program that spotlights topical issues that impact Nigeria, Nigerians on the local and international scene. This is Burning Issues, and I am Theophilus Sambe.

0: Now, yesterday was commemorated as World Hypertension Day. It is a day designated and initiated by the World Hypertension League, WHL, which itself is an umbrella to organizations of 85 national hypertension societies and leagues. The day was initiated to increase the awareness of hypertension. This was especially important because of the lack of appropriate knowledge among hypertensive patients. Now the WHL launched its first World Hypertension Day on May 14, 2005, and since 2006, the WHL has been dedicating May 17 of every year as World Hypertension Day. Now, hypertension is a major public health crisis in Nigeria, currently affecting approximately 1 in 3 Nigerian adults. The age standardized prevalence is roughly 31% to 38% of the adult population. This is the focus on this special edition of Burning Issues on Brothers FM 90.5, Makudi. And joining us via telephone to provide the needed information, the required all important information on everything hypertension this morning, is our regular consultant cardiologist, Dr. Patrick Idoko, joining us via telephone. Doc, good to have you. Good morning.
1: Thank you, Theophilus.
0: All right.
1: Always happy to be here.
0: All right. Now, I know you're pressed for time, so we're going to be as quick as possible. What is hypertension, Doc?
1: Okay, so hypertension is when there is a sustained elevation of blood pressure beyond 140 over 90. So when you check your blood pressure, usually there are two values. There's the systolic blood pressure, which is the blood pressure up, and there's the diastolic blood pressure, which is the blood pressure down. So you will have two numbers usually. So usually that number should be less than 140 over 90 millimeters of mercury. That's the European Society of Cardiology, European Hypertension Society, yeah, and then the World Health Organization, that's what they use. The American College of Cardiology uses 130 over 85. But for now, we are still adopting the European numbers, so we use 140 over 90. So when there's a sustained elevation beyond that number, then you see the patient has hypertension or the individual has high blood pressure.
0: Okay, for a lot of us who are laymen and women out there, they will say it's the up and the down, like you did mention.
1: Yes.
0: What is the difference? Yeah. What's the difference? What are the significance of those numbers, up and down?
1: Okay, so actually there are two pressures. So usually the heart will contract, or the heart, when your heart is beating, it will beat and it will relax. It will contract and it will relax. So the blood pressure up is the blood pressure where the heart is contracting. And then the blood pressure down is the pressure where the heart is relaxing. So when the heart relaxes, the pressure is lower. That's why you realize that the one under is usually lower. And when the heart is contracting, the pressure is usually higher.
0: All right. So
1: that pressure is the pressure within the heart and the blood vessels.
0: Okay. So what are the causes of high blood pressure or hypertension?
1: Okay. So usually there are two types of hypertension. Two types of high blood pressure. We have the essential hypertension or the primary hypertension, in which there is no known cause, but you can talk about the risk factors for it. And then we have the secondary hypertension, which is usually secondary to a cause. So 90% of the time, or 9 out of 10 times, the cause of hypertension is not known. And we call that essential hypertension or primary hypertension. 10% of the times, you can establish a cause. And when you remove that cause, then the hypertension can go. The commonest cause of secondary hypertension, or hypertension that has a cause, is kidney disease or chronic glomerulonephritis, which is like infection of the kidney. Then you can have inherited kidney abnormalities like polycystic kidney disease. Then you can have drug use. People who use cocaine, we call them recreational drugs. Cocaine, marijuana, people who use that can have secondary hypertension. Then there are hormonal abnormalities, like excess thyroid hormone, hyperthyroidism. That's secondary hypertension. It can cause secondary hypertension. There are also drugs, for example, steroids, which a lot of people take for arthritis. It can also cause hypertension. So those are secondary causes of hypertension. Just accounting for 10% of the cases of hypertension, you can attribute it to a cause. In 90% of cases, you will not find a cause, but there are risk factors that it can be established for them. And the risk factors can be divided into those you can do something about and those you cannot do anything about. So those you can do something about, we call them the modifiable risk factors. Those you cannot do anything about, we call them the non-modifiable risk factors. Now, the non-modifiable risk factors include age. So hypertension usually is commoner in people over 40, but you can actually have it across any age, even in children. But the higher your age, the more your chance of having hypertension. Gender, it's more in men. But by the time women achieve menopause, the prevalence in men and women become almost the same and or even higher in women. So family history, if you have family members who have high blood pressure, then your risk of having hypertension, essential hypertension, is higher than those who do not have the family history. Those are non-modifiable risk factors. You can't change the fact that you have a family member or that you have genes for hypertension. Then there are things you can do something about which can help to reduce the effect of the non-modifiable risk factors.
0: Okay.
1: So those are the risk factors you can modify. So we can modify alcohol consumption. Excessive alcohol consumption can increase your blood pressure. Tobacco use, smoking can increase your blood pressure. Sedentary lifestyle, so you walk, you sit down all the time, like a lot of us do these days, can increase your risk of hypertension. Physical inactivity. So even if you don't have a walk that you sit down all the time, but most of the time you are not doing anything physical, can increase your risk of hypertension. Lack of exercise. Diet, the type of diet you have, too much cholesterol in your diet, too much less fruits, less vegetables, too much sugar, too much salt, can contribute to causing hypertension. Stress. If your stress is not managed well, it can cause hypertension and can cause stroke. Lack of sleep, all those contribute. Those are factors that contribute. So, like I said, hypertension, most times the cause is not known. It's essential or primary hypertension, but the risk factors are there, which you've enumerated. And in 10% of cases, there can be a cause which, if identified, you can address, and then the hypertension can go.
0: All right, Doc. In terms of management now, you've just taken everything in one breath, and I like that. In terms of management for people who have the condition, what are those steps that they can take to manage it? What would you advise?
1: Okay, yeah. So before we get to management, it's important that people realize that why they need to even manage it in the first place. Why is hypertension important? Maybe that's something we...
0: Yes, please, go ahead.
1: So much about.
0: Yes, to manage it, what would you advise?
1: Okay, yeah. So before we get to management, it's important that people realize that why they need to even manage it in the first

0: need to hide. It's not something that you need to, why has this happened to me? No, you don't have to beat yourself up. It's a very common thing. It's a risk for aging. And apart from aging, it's something that is very common. And it's also important to know that it is a leading cause of death worldwide. That's why whatever you say about hypertension, every year they say hypertension, World Hypertension Day, we talked about it last year, the year before, talking about it this year, and we'll talk about it next year again. Why? Because hypertension kills more than everything else in this world, more than terrorism, more than HIV, more than anything you can think of. How does it kill people? It kills people by sudden cardiac death, it kills people by stroke, by heart failure, by chronic kidney disease, by heart attack. So when you see people with stroke, 9 out of 10 stroke cases, which a lot of us must have seen, are caused by hypertension. If you see heart failure, majority is hypertension. If you see heart attack, majority is hypertension. If you see kidney disease, most of the time is hypertension. So that is why it's so important. It's a leading cause of death. So you see people dying suddenly, they go to bed, they don't wake up, all the slump. Or they're in their office, by the time they get promotion, they say, hey, because they got promotion, that's why the person just died. The person didn't just die because somebody killed them because they had a promotion. The person didn't just die because village people after the person. The person did not just die. The person likely had hypertension and had a cardiovascular death, which kills 18 million people every year. So it is important. It is important. And it is usually silent. A lot of the times, how do you know that you have hypertension? A lot of the times you will not know, you will not feel anything. So the first time somebody might know that they have high blood pressure or hypertension is when they have a stroke, when they your kidney has failed, when they have heart failure, that's when they will know that, oh, they had hypertension. So that's why they call it a silent killer. And that's where the challenge is, because you might not feel anything. At other times you might have heartbeats, unusual awareness of your heartbeat, you might have chest pain, you might have headaches, lack of sleep, you can have all that. But a lot of the times you don't feel anything. And that's why it's a silent killer. And it's just wasting people. And people are calling it all sorts of names because they don't know what it is. So you see, it makes it very important. And that's why the management is key. So this year, what are we saying? The World Hypertension League is saying that we have to control
1: hypertension together.
0: Blood pressure to hypertension together. Mm-hmm. So because it's not just the health workers alone now. Because this thing is so prevalent. You work in your office, tomorrow somebody is not going to come because the person has had a stroke. You are in the church, your pastor or your priest is not there because he's not feeling, he's had a stroke or he has heart failure or he just cannot cope. So it affects everyone. So that's why this year we say we have to do it together. Not just the health workers, not just the radio stations, not just the TV stations, but government, non-government organizations, civil societies, yes, families, friends. Everybody should come together and control hypertension. And there are many things that can be done to control hypertension. But this year, they are focusing on just one thing, which is to check your blood pressure regularly. People, if you ask people, when do you check your blood pressure last? Maybe last year, maybe 2 years ago, maybe just once the whole of this year. But that's not enough. So that's why we're saying check it regularly. And by so doing, we'll be able to defeat this silent killer that you might have and not know.
1: So how regular? How regular?
0: Is that what?
1: How regular?
0: I didn't get that.
1: How regular do we check? Weekly, monthly, daily?
0: Okay, maybe weekly is too much. If you have access to it, I mean, every month is not too bad. Once in 3 months is not bad. Once in 6 months. And if you have the blood pressure already, then, I mean, surely every month you should check. But if you don't have, surely maybe once every quarter is fine. You can, yeah. Yes. So in the management, usually management, we divide it into what we call pharmacologic and non-pharmacologic management. So pharmacologic is drug management and non-pharmacologic is non-drug management. So now non-drug management, non-pharmacologic, I'll start with that. But it's important to note that they are not mutually exclusive. It doesn't mean that because you are doing exercise, you will not take medications. And it doesn't mean that because you're taking medications, you will not do exercise again, which is non-pharmacologic. So you... Sorry, sir? Yeah, so you do both of them together. So the non-pharmacologic, why you encourage people to exercise? Well, because if you have not been exercising before, you don't jump into exercise just immediately. You start it gradually. So graded exercise, the recommendation is 30 minutes 5 days in a week, which

0: takes which amounts to about 150 minutes per week. But you do something brisk, something that can increase your breathing and your heartbeat. So you start gradually and you aim for the target and even more than that. Avoid sedentary lifestyle. So we try and move. If your work involves sitting a lot, then in between, schedule times where you stand up and move around. Try and take a walk, take walks, run if it's possible. Alcohol, you should cut down on alcohol intake. So if a man is taking more than 7 bottles of alcohol in a week, it's significant alcohol use. If a woman is taking more than 5 bottles a week, it's significant alcohol use. So we should take less than that. And if you don't take anyone at all, maybe it might help more. Smoking, people who smoke have to stop. Then we should eat more fruits and more vegetables. That's part of the management. People would have to cut down high calorie, high salt, high sugar diet. They have to cut down that. And get enough rest, get enough sleep, manage your work and your schedule to care for yourself. Because of course, if something happens to you today, your work still goes up. You'll find somebody to replace that work. So somehow we should work efficiently, work well, but we should also find a way to take care of ourselves and manage our stress. Then for the drugs, usually there are different class of drugs we can use. And you will start a single drug, at times you start two, at times you start three, depends on the level of blood pressure the person has, the severity. There's mild, there's moderate, there's severe. So whatever your number falls into, the treatment, the drug combination will be dependent on the severity of your hypertension. And if you already have complications, if you have stroke already, if you have heart attack already, if you have heart failure already, that will also determine the medication. So it's something that is a large subject. We will not be able to discuss the treatment or management online or on radio. But obviously, if you have hypertension, you have to see your doctor, and then they will schedule a plan that suits you. It's not a one-size-fits-all approach. So it's individualized. So somebody can, when I go home at times, I will hear maybe some of people will say, I was having headache, my blood pressure was high, so I took Mr. A's drug, mistake amlodipine, so I took amlodipine from him and took. No, it doesn't. You don't know why they give that person amlodipine. I give the person amlodipine, it works for the person. Another person, amlodipine gives the person severe headache and is not able to tolerate it. Another person, the pulse is very slow, so I will not give a beta blocker, but I will give it to another person whose pulse is very fast. So a lot of factors go into determining which drug to give. But it's important to note that if you have high blood pressure, the only way you can prevent strokes, heart attacks, sudden death is by taking the medications and doing the other non-pharmacologic things. The medications is what will keep your pressure normal and prevent the complications and sudden deaths and heart attack and heart failure from happening. And please, don't just start medication and disappear, because blood pressure management is a titration management. What does that mean? Today you come, I'm giving you two drugs. The blood pressure is not good, it's high. I increase. And when you come for your next checkup, if it's going too low, I reduce. If it's normal, I say sustain. And then we keep extending your visit. So you have to see the doctor to manage it. Some misconceptions. So if I take it every day, it's going to go too low. No. Majority of deaths related to blood pressure are due to high blood pressure, not to low blood pressure. And that's why you go to a checkup, so that it will not be too much or too little. And some will say, I'm too young to start the medication. You're not too young. The younger the person, the earlier we want to start medication, so that the person will not have complications, so not damage your heart, damage your kidney before we start you on medications. Someone will say, no, I can't take the drug because it will affect my erection. But if your blood pressure is not controlled, as it's affecting your brain and your kidneys and your heart, it will also affect the erection. The erection is one of the easiest things to knock off. The erection will not work. So before you blame the drug, there is a drug that's affecting the erection, you have to be sure that your blood pressure is already controlled. And someone will say, it's not my portion. It is your portion very well. If you don't take care of the blood pressure, either you're a bishop, whether you're a pope, it will not spare you. What goes around will come around to you.
1: Wow.
0: I can count how many bishops, how many pastors, how many priests have had strokes, sudden death, and all that, and that. It doesn't spare anybody.
1: Wow.
0: So we have to wake up. We have to wake up. Before now, hypertension was not so common. But now, if you look at stroke, for example, between 1970 and now, the incidence of stroke has reduced in the developed world. Majority of stroke now is in our own world. So you have somebody who is the breadwinner of a family. He has to go to work and work every day and bring something back. And then one day he's paralyzed, he cannot do anything again. Imagine the impact of that on the person, on that family, and on all the children, everybody that is dependent on that man. And this situation could have been prevented by just checking blood pressure and having it managed. Imagine another person, government or not, whatever institution has invested so much in the person to train the person. So the person is not just important to family as breadwinner, but the person is important to society because of the training and everything invested in the person. And one day the person just sleeps and does not wake up just because hypertension, high blood pressure was not managed. So its impact is huge. Impact, it cannot even be completely quantified. So we have to do something. Everybody has to join hands. And we start with ourselves. Check your own blood pressure
1: regularly.
0: Check for your family members. Check for other people. And carry, be an ambassador. And we will save a lot of lives by so doing that.
1: Wow. Life-saving tips from a consultant cardiologist, Dr. Patrick Idoko of the Diamond Heart Clinic. Thank you so much. This has gone a long way. Millions of people are listening right now, and the impact, it's one that will save lives for sure. Thank you so much, Doc, for making our time. We asked for 15 minutes. You gave us 21 minutes. We appreciate you deeply. Thank you so much.
0: No problem. I'm always happy. Anytime.
1: Thank you.
0: Anytime.
1: Thank you so much. Have a splendid day, Doc.
0: All right. Thank you. Have a great day, sir.
1: You too.
0: Good day, everyone.
1: All right. Dr. Patrick Idoko is a consultant cardiologist at the Diamond Heart Clinics here in Makurdi. And he has said a whole lot on the show this morning. It's all about regular checkups. It's all about you taking responsibility, and above everything, make sure that early detection is key. When you notice something, consult your health professional. Don't go for self-medication. Yeah, the focus this morning on Burning Issues on Brothers FM has been on World Hypertension Day, which was commemorated yesterday, 17th day of May 2026, and it's done every year. So for this year, that's Brothers FM doing justice to the day. And they say a word is enough for the wise. Take care of yourself. And always remember, health is wealth. Won't be able to open the lines because the doc has to attend to patients. And so if you ask the questions, like they say, who I go ask? I'm not the professional. Until next time, when the show makes a return, when you notice something, please see your doctor. My name is Theophilus Sambe. Have a splendid day ahead. Bye-bye.

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1: 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What's poppin', guys? 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
4: It's 10 o'clock. A very good morning. Here is the update for the hour. The Nigeria Center for Disease Control and Prevention, NCDC, has said that although currently Nigeria has no confirmed case of Ebola virus disease, EVD, it is nevertheless actively strengthening surveillance following the death of 88 in the Democratic Republic of Congo and a reported imported case in Uganda. In a statement by its Director General, GD Idris, yesterday, the NCDC noted that it is also ramping up laboratory readiness, infection prevention, and public awareness efforts across the country. The development comes as the World Health Organization, WHO, has declared the latest Ebola outbreak in the DRC and neighboring Uganda a public health emergency of international concern. Leader of the Senate, Opeyemi Bamidele, yesterday condemned the abduction of 87 students and teachers in Borno and Oyo states within 24 hours. Bamidele, also vice chairman of the Senate Committee on the Review of the 1999 Constitution, added that the recent abduction accentuated the need to expedite the establishment of state police currently under consideration at the National Assembly. He made the remarks in a statement by his Directorate of Media and Public Affairs yesterday, calling for concerted and strategic measures to make schools safe nationwide and tame the rising number of out-of-school children in crisis. Bamidele condemned the abduction, describing it as an attack on the future of Nigeria, thereby promising to speed up the creation of state police to complement the country's current national security architecture. And on the foreign scene, a Russian drone hit a Chinese cargo ship in the Black Sea overnight, Ukraine said Monday, a day before Russian President Vladimir Putin heads to Beijing to meet Xi Jinping. Kyiv routinely announces Russian attacks on civilian vessels near the port of Odessa, a vital maritime hub for Ukrainian agricultural exports. But today's attacks come just ahead of Putin's two-day trip to Beijing, where he and Xi are set to deepen bilateral ties between the friendly nations. And that's the update for now. Very many thanks for being there. Coming up shortly is Gateway Half Hour with Pastor George Izunwa. Please stay with us.
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3: We are dealing with settling for less. You won't settle for less. You know, in Mark chapter 2, verse 10, he said, "Arise and depart. This is not your rest." There are many times people get into a place that is not their rest and they settle down there. But I say to you today, if it's not your rest, you won't settle. Amen. You know, many of you are used to hearing pastors say, "Don't be unequally yoked with unbelievers." But you know, you can have an unequal yoke with a believer. You say, let me explain. You know, when they want to put two cows together, they find two cows that are about the same size. They find two cows about the same size. So when they put the yoke, one cow's neck is not bent. When the Bible says, don't be unequally yoked with an unbeliever, it's like having a cow yoked to a horse or having a cow yoked to a dog. But you can have two cows and yet one of them is smaller. This is a yoke. This one cow, this another cow, you put them together. But if one cow is smaller than the other, won't the neck still bend? Huh? So being unequally yoked, you can be unequally yoked with a believer. You can be with somebody that you shouldn't be with. And I need you to understand, God said, I know the thoughts I think toward you. Jeremiah chapter 29, verse 11. He said, thoughts of peace and not of evil, to give you a future and a hope, an expected end. Lift your hand and say, we have my expected end. So this month, as we're dealing with relationship, I need you to understand that the relationship should give mutual fulfillment. Now, all of you here have a dream of the kind of relationship you want to have, right? Yes, every human being, as you're growing up, you know the kind of relationship you want. Now, even if you can't have it, have something close to it. We tell you when you are young, anything you are aiming, aim for the stars. If you miss the star, you land on the sky. The same thing with relationship. Have your ideal. But if you can't get the ideal, at least get something close to it. Settling for less is when you stop looking for the highest point and you're not looking for the lowest point to build on. That's what it means to settle for less. Whether it's in business, in career, in relationship. When you were getting up, you are looking for the top. You wanted to shine. Now, you're just looking for to survive. That's not what I want. When young girls are 21, 18, 17, they're dreaming of relationship and they make themselves important. And then when they get to a certain age, they tell them, you know, you are getting older. So they're not looking for whoever comes. Sister, whoever comes won't cut it. Still be yourself and still dream of a big thing and trust God. You will have it. And then the same thing for important. And then when they get to a certain age, they tell you, you are getting older. So they're knocking for whoever comes. Since whoever comes won't cut it. Still be yourself and still dream of a

dream you carry, still carry it. You see, when a man settles for less, he accepts what makes him unhappy and keeps trying to justify something that is unacceptable to himself. You begin to accept what makes you unhappy and try to justify what's unacceptable to you. That's what a lot of people do. That's what it means to settle. So I don't want this. A lady was getting married as a second wife to somebody. I say, you don't do this. I've had a child out of wedlock and now I'm 30 something. If I don't get this one, which one will I get? In her mind, she has concluded that having a child out of wedlock and crossing 30 is a death sentence to her dream. Lift your right hand. I speak over you now. Even the dream that died, Jehovah resurrected. You see, having a relationship doesn't mean you should deny what matters to you. It's about being the best for each other and bringing out the best in each other. That's what relationship is. So don't tell me that you're getting into a relationship and you deny what matters to you. And you keep adjusting and adjusting and adjusting until nothing is working. I can't live like that. And I'm not going to accept it. Even if you're going to make a compromise in any relationship, in anything in life, I've told you there are four things you must know. You must know you are deal breakers. You must know your standards. You must know your preferences. And you must know your expectations. Deal breakers are things you cannot live without and you cannot live with. You see, there are some girls that can live with a cheating husband. It's not a deal breaker for them. If you are that kind of girl and you are dating a man and he is cheating, it doesn't matter. Just fight and win him. To you, it's not a deal breaker. Are you with me? When he's cheating, you are cheating your own too. Life goes on. It's not a deal breaker. Now, some people, it's not like that. Some can't handle, some women can live with a man that beats them. The man slapped them twice. They say it's because I talk too much. They can live with it. But some people can't live with it. What is your deal breaker? You should be able to know what you will see in a relationship and it can't continue. That's deal breaker. Then the standards are less than deal breakers. Standards, you can see them and it doesn't meet up, but you negotiate them. You are not hearing. You talk about it and you bring it up. Preferences are the ones you say, okay, well, I would rather let him be about 5 feet tall. Let him have a first degree, a master's degree. If he doesn't have that, you can negotiate it and move on. Master's degree doesn't make a man a master. Move. Some people have bachelor's degree and it confirms them a bachelor. Move. So those things are not deal breakers. So you can adjust on that. And then your expectations are those ones are, you know, those ones are useless things you can easily do with. When I'm engaged, I'll go to Dubai for shopping. If there's no money, what do we go do? If you go, can't go to Dubai, go to Abai. One way or another, you went to Ai. So go somewhere. If you can't go to honeymoon, abroad. I mean, many of you say, you know, in those days, they call it overseas. If you can't go to overseas, abroad. There's a place they call Bacana. Take flying boat. It's overseas. You're not hearing me. Bonnie day here. Bonnie na overseas. And they ask, where did you go? I said, I went overseas. Don't tell them the place. I went overseas. Those are expectations. Are you hearing me? Expectations, you can discard them at any time. Preferences, you can adjust them. Standards, you negotiate them. But deal breakers, you don't touch them. If anybody crosses there, it's over. Those things are things you must understand in any relationship. And then be able to know. Any day somebody crosses a deal breaker, you just walk away. When a man or woman settles for less, you'll get less than God planned for you and less than you deserve in life. So what we're talking about today is very important. When it comes to marriage, young people that settle for less, you know what happens? They marry early in life, but they end up being jealous of their friends who married late and got the people they wanted. So you see a lot of young girls who were boasting that they married early. But 10 years later, 5 years later, 7 years later, their marrying early doesn't count again. Because the people that married 5 years after overtook them with ease. It's not how early, it's how good. So all of you need to understand, that's what people, the next time they're jealous, they're concerned, they're confused. Nothing is working. Brothers and sisters, early marriage without a good plan ends in lifetime poverty. Marriage

0: is a very, very demanding institution. Marriage is costly, oh. Young man, look me well. If you marry without a plan, this year, Bia go white. He will white in 1 year. People be asking, what happened? I stretch my hand toward you. You will not run into pain. Let me tell you why people settle for less. The reason people settle for less is, number one, they have low self-esteem and don't feel like they deserve the best. You know, there are some of you that because you went to school and you didn't have a good score in school, you have this mentality of being a failure. I want you to understand that you didn't make a second class upper or 2-1 or 2-2. Doesn't make you anything a failure. Don't let anybody plant a mindset that you failed in life in your brain. Don't do that. That you didn't go to university doesn't make you a failure. It doesn't make you less than people who went to school, to university. Anywhere you stand that you can communicate in a way that makes sense, move. Stop having the mentality of a failure and begin to treat yourself below what people are treating you. In fact, even before they approach you, you tell them you no go school. You allow them look down on you as if there's anything. I have to go to school. No, I don't have to go to school. Just get money. Have a job. Have a career. Vehicle mechanics who are millionaires, living in their own houses. And a lot of people carrying a popo certificate, begging for money. Don't let anybody localize you. A young lady, I must marry a graduate. In English, you go eat. You go tire. When you finish talking, the man will say, that was unambiguous. And the money will jump out. Nonsense. I want you to go to school, but I hope you understand what I'm talking about. I'm not saying school is not, but I'm trying you, don't let anything make you have low self-esteem. That's why young ladies, the same thing. Their low self-esteem is because of their weight. That's their low self-esteem. Some people, it's their height. Can you at least believe in yourself? I told you that loneliness is when you are not with you. When you, nobody's with you, and you too, you are not with you. Even if nobody's with you, at least be with you. They don't accept you, accept you. Any one of you carrying load because of your background, because of your family, because of your education, and all of that, the way my body is, the way this, value yourself. Value yourself. Nobody is going to value you until you value yourself. Everything you regret about you is a sign that your mind is not working well. A young man was born with our hands and legs and he's still married. Did you help Nick Vigit? Yes. Did he have children? Yes. Is he moving on? Yes. Is he a millionaire today? Yes. So what is your problem? See, when I walk on the street, I see some people there that have lameness and are begging. Do you know there are some lame people that are controlling millions? Yes. It's mentality. How do you value yourself? The second reason people settle for less in marriage is they are under pressure to marry and are tired of the long wait. They're under pressure to marry. And brothers and sisters, I understand. Because in Nigeria, it's a lot of pressure. The moment a girl is cross 20, the parents are saying, when is he coming? Is there anybody who is pricing you? Do you need a discount? They start putting you under pressure. What's going on? You have not brought anybody home. One woman came to me the other day. He said, Pastor, all my girls, none of them has even a boyfriend. He said, Pastor, lay hands on me. I said, you're not the one. He said, there's something wrong with me. All the girls I born, not even one. They have 4 girls. None of them has a boyfriend to talk of my husband. He said, I wake up in the morning, I'm looking at them. I say, what's going on? He said, nothing. What's going on? Nothing. Pastor, there's something wrong with me. Lay hands on me. No, man, there's nothing wrong with you. They will find. I declare you will find. Amen. While you are hanging around church and people are acting as if, that everywhere you see them, they're wearing one ring here, and all of that. And every time they keep their hand like this when they pass. It's just intimidation. Just, nothing did the ring. The man that gave them the ring is broke. You are not hearing me. Calm down and move on. God is sending your own. And please carry yourself well. Short or tall. Fat or skinny. Are you hearing me? Carry yourself well. There is nothing like disability that is not in the mind. Anything disabling your life is in your mind. No matter what you are going through, no matter what you are like, if you carry yourself like $1 million, people price you $1 million. So don't let the pressure of other people are marrying. They're married. I've done a shebi for 3 persons. Who will do for me? All the people you did for how far? Are you not setting quarrel for them? They want to do your own ashebi and we come to the settle quarrel too. Calm down. You'll find your own. And when people are under pressure, anything that comes becomes... Have you noticed all these people that want to travel abroad? And the time for their travel is approaching. And they've not got the money to travel. And they have a car. What do? They sell it auction. Their house, they sell it auction. This one, they sell it auction. That's how girls sell themselves. When they're in a hurry to marry, anybody that price them, what price did you put it? I put it at 4.5 million. No, I'm paying you 1.2. Oh boy, raise up the price now. Raise the price. I go collectory. So boy, now 1.5 I get to. You see the man scratch his head, move up and down, come back. So boy, give mine. That's what you are doing with your destiny. That's what you are doing with your destiny. You allow the pressure of early marriage to make you succumb to things you hate. To keep jumping into issues that demean you. That's what it means to settle for less. How? Why do people settle for less? They are overcommitted to a relationship and can't walk away. When you get into a relationship and overcommit too early, when you find that you can't walk away, you settle for less. I told you many years ago, I had one person that was in the church working with us. Very committed, very passionate, this young girl, very, very talented. And then she got into a relationship. And my wife said, talk to her. So I called her and I spoke to her. And believe me, I told her, I said, since Gateway started, I have never looked somebody direct in the face and told the person, don't marry this man. He said, but I'm going to start with you. I'm not just going to counsel you. I said, don't marry this man. She left my office very angry. Brothers and sisters, she stopped walking in the church. She stopped doing the work she was doing in the church. We'll come to church and hang around and all. After a few months, one day she came to my office crying that the young man, they were going to Lagos or somewhere together and all of that. And then the vehicle had a problem, so they had to sleep overnight in the hotel and all of that. And that she didn't know when they slept together that night that she took in. So I said, okay, I told you to stop this relationship, but not challenge. I said, please, give birth to this child and continue your journey. After some time, she stopped coming to church totally. She gave birth to the child. And then she called me and said she wants to marry the man. I said, I've told you earlier on, but if you want to, say yes, she wants to. I said, no problem. I said, as you see me now, I will come for your wedding, even though you're no longer in the church. I went for the wedding. I prayed for them and I left. That's some years ago. That wedding is still a discussion till now. Don't lose where you attain loss.
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1: It's about the day. Many thanks for joining us. I am Theophilus Sambe. In the headlines, Benue State Government announces major reforms in private healthcare sector aimed at eliminating quack medical practices. Nigeria's Center for Disease Control and Prevention strengthens surveillance following WHO's declaration of Ebola outbreak in DRC as international health emergency. And U.S. President warns Iran the clock is ticking as talks to bring the war to an end stalls. And how did
2: you
1: say?
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1: Detail. The Benue State government has announced major reforms in the private healthcare sector aimed at strengthening regulation, improving service delivery, and eliminating quack medical practices across the state. They're held at the ministry headquarters in Makurdi as part of the
3: Rocking the nation from the land of the River Benue, the food basket of
1: structuring process. The Commissioner for Health and Human Services, Dr. Paul Oguche, dissolved the executive councils of the United Proprietors of Private Health Institutions and the Benue Association of Private Health Practitioners. The Commissioner also approved the merger of the two bodies into a single umbrella organization to be known as the Benue United Association of Private Health
3: Nigeria. 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So stay with us.
1: Practitioners, with fresh elections expected to hold within the next 3 months. Dr. Oguche constituted a 7-member interim management committee to harmonize the activities of the associations and oversee the conduct of elections. Practitioners said the decision was part of ongoing efforts by the state government to strengthen coordination within the private health sector and promote better collaboration between practitioners and the government. Dr. Oguche stated that the administration of Governor Hyacinth Alia remains committed to building a healthcare system
3: that is setting the pace for others. 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
1: set. The NCDC boss said the center was closely monitoring the situation due to increasing regional movement across African countries and was working with relevant stakeholders and public health. Principal has welcomed aircraft maker Airbus' proposal to establish maintenance and hangar facilities in Nigeria. President Tinubu also urged the accelerated delivery of attack helicopters and fixed-wing aircraft to strengthen security operations and national development priorities. The president spoke during a meeting with a delegation from the global aircraft manufacturer, Airbus, led by the head of regional business growth for Africa and the Middle East, Thierry Cloutier, on the sidelines of the Africa CEO Forum in Kigali, Rwanda. President Tinubu emphasized Nigeria's urgent need for modern helicopters and fixed-wing aircraft capable of supporting security operations, logistics, and other strategic national priorities in line with his administration's commitment to addressing persistent security challenges in parts of the country. The Senate has called for concerted and strategic measures to make schools safe nationwide and tame the rising number of out-of-school children crisis. Terrorist motorbikes attacked Baptist Nursery and Primary School, Yawota Community Grammar School, Ahore Sinele, and LA Primary School in Orire local government area of Oyo State, and abducted pupils, students, and staff members. Leader of the Senate, Senator Opeyemi Bamidele, in a statement by his Directorate of Media and Public Affairs, said the incessant abduction of students and teachers is a tragic national concern, and the National Assembly will rise against this trend and put an end to it through the instrumentality of legislation. Meanwhile, security agencies said efforts were ongoing to rescue the victims and track down the perpetrators. The commandant of the Oyo State Security Network Agency, Amotekun Corps, Colonel Olayanju Olayinka, disclosed that operatives had launched coordinated search operations in forest and neighboring communities. Meanwhile, the defense headquarters on Monday said Nigerian troops, in collaboration with the United States Africa Command, AFRICOM, killed more than 20 Islamic State for West Africa province fighters during fresh coordinated airstrikes in the northeast. The DHQ said the operation was carried out in the general area of Metele following intelligence reports on the convergence and movement of terrorist elements within the region. In a statement by the Director of Defense Information, Major General Samaila Uba, the military said the strikes formed part of sustained operations aimed at dismantling terrorist networks and denying insurgents safe haven in the country. The military said the ongoing operations were designed to disrupt terrorist activities, remove fighters from the battlefield, and prevent insurgents from regrouping. This news broadcast comes to you from Brothers FM 90.5 Makudi. And on the foreign scene, U.S. President Donald Trump has warned Iran the clock is ticking as talks to bring the war to an end have stalled. The message came as the president spoke with Israeli Prime Minister Benjamin Netanyahu yesterday, the Times of Israel reported, citing Netanyahu's office. Iranian media, meanwhile, reported the U.S. had failed to make any concrete concession in its response to Tehran's latest proposals to end the war.
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1: Iran's Sami officials fear Fard news agency said on Sunday that Washington had set five conditions in response to Tehran's proposal. The report, Iran, a nuclear site in operation and transfer a stockpile of highly enriched uranium to the U.S.
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1: And Iran put to death over 2,000 people last year, a staggering increase that pushed recorded votes. It had confirmed the executions of at least 2,707 people globally in 2025. Of these cases, 2,159 were in Iran, a figure more than double that of 2024. But the UK-based rights group said that, as in previous years, its total does not include the thousands of executions that are believed were carried out in China, the world's most prolific user of the death penalty, due to the state's secrecy over data. Amnesty said the figure of at least 2,000 people executed in 2025, including in Saudi Arabia, Kuwait, Egypt, Yemen, Singapore, and the United States, represented an increase by more than two-thirds of the total the previous year. Taiwan will not provoke any conflict but will also not give up its sovereignty, said its president Lai Ching-te after a high-stakes summit between Donald Trump and Xi Jinping, where they discussed the issue of Taiwan's independence. According to Chinese state media, Xi had told Trump that Taiwan, a self-governed island claimed by Beijing, was the most important issue in bilateral ties and mishandling it could lead to conflict. Under Lai and his predecessor Tsai Ing-wen, the Taiwanese government has for years maintained that there is no need for Beijing was the most important issue in bilateral ties and mishandling it could lead to conflict. Under Lai and his predecessor Tsai Ing-wen, the Taiwanese government

0: strikes by Mali's army have killed at least 10 civilians as they prepare to celebrate a wedding in the central region of San. The strikes yesterday occurred during a security crisis after attacks on the military government's position last month by fighters from the Al-Qaeda-linked Jamaat Nusrat al-Islam wal-Muslimi and Tuareg separatists known as the Azawad Liberation Front. A resident of the Tene locality where the strikes took place said 10 of their children were killed. A security source who requested anonymity for safety reasons said the strikes targeted a procession of motorbikes following one another. And finally, in sports, Nigeria concluded the 24th African Athletics Championships with 12 medals, after the women's 4x400 meters relay team delivered a commanding gold medal performance on the final day of the competition. The quartet of Esther Okon, Tohiba Jimo, Jacinta Lawrence, and Patience Okon-George successfully defended Nigeria's title in the event to finish comfortably ahead of Ethiopia and Kenya. The victory ensured Team Nigeria ended the competition with 4 gold, 5 silver, and 3 bronze medals, placing 4th overall behind Kenya, South Africa, and Ethiopia in the final standings. Kenya topped the medal table, while South Africa came second and Ethiopia finished 3rd. Nigeria's only other medal on the final day came through Rosemary Chukwuma, who won silver in the women's 200 meters. And on to end the news, a recap of our major stories. The Benue State government has announced major reforms in the private healthcare sector aimed at eliminating quack medical practices. The Nigeria Center for Disease Control and Prevention has strengthened surveillance following WHO's declaration of the Ebola outbreak in DRC as an international health emergency. And we also reported U.S. President Donald Trump has warned Iran the clock is ticking as talks to bring the war to an end stalls. And that's the news. Very many thanks for your time.
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R&B artist's finest form from his 2007 album. Chris Brown coming through with that one with you. Alternative soul, fresh R&B tunes coming to you on Brothers FM 90.5. Mark Lee. And we're going way back, but not so way back, bringing the goods, bringing back the nostalgia. 23 minutes past the hour of one, Monday, the 18th day of May 2026, calm day in the city of Makurdi. Not sunny like we've come to always experience this part of the world like we're used to, but of course quite calm, and we're complimenting with mid-tempo sounds right here on the headquarters of Good Music. Don't go nowhere, stick right there. More amazing songs coming your way here at 2 o'clock. We'll bring you the news update and then continue with excitement. Music all the way. 3 o'clock, the afternoon drive will take center stage. And 4, the news update. Before we bring you Monday sports from our sports center, don't go nowhere, stick right there. My name is Theophilus Sambe. Here is TLC on this one, Digging on You.

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from her 2000 album Shaft. 4 to 5 year old Alicia Keys coming through with Rock With You on Brothers FM, and you are rocking with the big sound of the Benue Valley. Brothers FM, straight out of the Food Basket City. The sun won't just come out in full in Makurdi, the Benue State Capital City today, but we're bringing the sunshine at the speed of sound, bringing some beautiful songs your way at the speed of sound to put some peps to your steps, whatever it is you're doing today. Keep on keeping on. Stay strong. Keep your head up. 20 minutes past the hour of 2 is time check. Still some mid-tempo beautiful songs all the way to 3 o'clock when we will go live on the afternoon drive. Don't go nowhere. Stick right there. This one, Kevin Edmonds. When I'm with you, nothing really matters in the world. It just feels like the sun should stand still. That's how when we feel. That's exactly how we feel when we're with you.

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0: down. Yes, indeed, it's going down at the speed of sound right here on the How is your day going? Now, for those of us this part of the world, it kind of started real wet. Yeah, rainy morning here in Makurdi, the Benue State capital city. But the day just got...
1: Rocking the nation from the land of the river bent.
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0: 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We're working it out on Brothers FM 90.5 Makurdi, the premium value radio station. It is the afternoon drive, Monday edition, 7 minutes past the hour of three, 138 days into the year. Here on the show today, we'll be talking about, can money truly buy you happiness? And I have Rita Giri and, of course, Lawrence Tiwasi here on the show. But before we go in there, today, every year is celebrated as National HIV Vaccine Awareness Day. Now, National HIV Vaccine Awareness Day reminds us of that possibility. Scientists, healthcare workers, and volunteers pour their energy to finding a vaccine. Even though that has not been done yet, thank goodness, thanks to scientists and research work and all that, we now have Lena Kappa V, sold under the brand name Sonleca. It is a first-in-class HIV medication and preventive drug. It works differently than older vaccine, that's traditional vaccine drugs, by interfering with the HIV capsite, disrupting the virus's ability to replicate at multiple stages of its life cycle. It is most renowned for requiring only a twice yearly, that's every 6 months, subcutaneous injection. So there you have it. It is not a traditional vaccine, please. Just to clear that. Because when we said that earlier in the morning, we had some people calling in to say, so we now have a vaccine. Well, there you have it. Well, the news as well. Bandits have, you know, kidnapped some people across the country or your state. And, of course, some parts of Maiduguri. And that has been very much in the news. Some things have gone down, but we're sure that security operatives are on top of the matter. Justice Joyce Abdul Malik of
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1: 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From
0: the Federal High Court in Abuja has granted bail to former Kaduna State Governor Nasir El-Rufai in the sum of 100 million naira with one surety in like sum. 100 million naira bail for former governor of Kaduna State, former minister of the FCT, El-Rufai, Malam Nasir El-Rufai. Now, some people have been saying, if you go down the comment section of where the story has been posted, you see Nigerians saying, if you no get money, no go look for case. Now, I don't know if that serves as deterrence to other...
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0: Man who was in charge of PENCOM and Minister of Power, of course, was sentenced to 75 years cumulatively in jail. You know, so and destitute persons in criminal networks, particularly in the transportation of illicit drugs across Abuja. The secretary of the FCT Command and Control Center, Peter Olumuji, made this known today during the ongoing enforcement exercise titled Operation Sweep, saying security intelligence indicated that vulnerable persons were being deliberately exploited by criminal elements. Wow. Well, there you have it. We'll take a song break when we come back. We'll be talking about it. Saying security intelligence indicated that vulnerable persons were being deliberately exploited by criminal elements. Wow. Well, there you have it. We'll take

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0: The only thing we forgive me joy and I credit a lot. Now, we're talking, can money truly buy happiness? There are people out there who feel, man, all they need right now is money. We've done trivia here. We've asked people, what would make your day complete? And a lot of persons will come through and tell you that right now, make Allah just enter my phone like Hotkey on that song. Well, it is the afternoon drive on Brothers FM 90.5 Makurdi. Hey, guys. I have Lawrence, by the way, and Rita. Ask your final thoughts for somebody who's like Hotkey down there. Somebody who feels right now, and if money just enter, it solves everything. What will be your words to such people? Let's begin with Rita. Or to advise such a person, someone out there who feels everything I'm going through is because I don't have money. What would you say to them?
1: Okay, my advice to such persons is that is not the case. You know, you feel like because you don't have money, that's why, oh, you're going through all of this, the happiness won't come, this and that, and so on. But I'm promising you something, when you get there.
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1: When you get there, you will discover that there is more to happiness than just money. 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
0: 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Love, finding joy, the things you do, sports,
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0: 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Thank you, Rita. Loris.
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0: My name is Helen Odesu. Welcome to the first edition of Sports Cafe Brothers of 90.5. With me in the studio today is Basi. We are here to update on the latest happening in the world of sports in the next 28 minutes. Basi, what's up?
1: Good afternoon to you, Helen. 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I hope you all had a wonderful weekend. Congratulations to all the winners, the Manchester Cities, the Inter Milan, the Tottenham, the Paris Saint-Germain.
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1: Man, it's the Barcelona's. 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
0: Yes, let's.
1: Pretoria, when they played, they won new winners, and now they'll be taking a one leg advantage to the return leg in Morocco. But the only thing I'm just concerned is the fact that CAF Champions League final has to be played a two-legged tie. I don't know why they have not tried to change this. Because if you look at even the UEFA Champions League, after the home and away stuff, they just bring one neutral venue and then you all go there to play your finals. How can you play finals home and away?
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1: trying to be
0: new. Have a favorable group in the CAF this time.
1: It's not all about having a favorable group. It's about our preparation for the African Cup of Nations. Look, whenever you mention tournaments like this, I always look at the Super Eagles team and I think that they should be winning each and every major tournament because of the calibers of players we have. Even if you don't win, get to the finals. Get to the finals. Play the finals, play the semi-finals. You talk about the Egyptian national team. When they had their top talent, they always win in the Nations Cup. Until up to now, they are the most successful side because they were able to utilize the advantage. They had the big stars, they had the player, they had that determination, and they were winning the finals. But now you look at the Super Eagles team. I think the last tournament the second to the last tournament we got to the finals. The last one we got to the semi-finals. What is going to happen this time around? You look at the arrays of talent we have. We have the Victor Simon of this world, the Milan Lukman. You have the Moses Simon of this generation. You have the Wilfred Didi. And then we cannot be we have not dominated African football for a while. It's really annoying if you ask me. But I just hope that no matter who we face, even if we are in the same group with Morocco, with Senegal, with the Egyptian national team, we should be able to scale through and come out on top. But now it boils down to our preparation for the competition. We'll be taking part in the Unity Cup while others are playing the World Cup. And then you look at the calibers of players that will be invited. I think the next Nations Cup tournament, we need a total flushing of the Super Eagles team. I keep on saying this week in, week out. We need to flush the entire Super Eagles and try to bring in new faces. But talking about flushing the entire Super Eagles, okay, let me just use the word that there are specific players we should keep. The likes of Calvin Bassey should stay back in the team. The likes of Ademola Lookman and Victor Simon should stay back. But apart from them, I don't see any other person deserving to be part of the Super Eagles team. Someone can make case for Alex Iwobi because he has been impressive lately. But if you talk about the likes of Moses Simon, the likes of Samuel Chukwueze, they are still playing on past glory. Because lately they have not done anything, Mark Davis or Steve Blakeland, for the Super Eagles team. So what are their contributions to the team? Is it not high time that we do away with them and try to bring in new faces into the team? Look around the globe. We have so many talented Super Eagles players around the world that can come in and add color to the Super Eagles team. And we know that going forward, I think I've spoken about this time and time and time again, that Madoka Okoye will be still our number one. Why? Because our former number one was his name, Sterling Wabal. He's yet to even have a club that he's playing for. And now he's going to regret it.
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2: Rocking the nation from the land of the
1: musician, leaving his South African club because he has cost him his spot as a number one for the Super Eagles, because you're not going to invite a goalkeeper who's not playing week in, week out for his club. And you look at Madoka Okoye, he plays in the Italian Serie A. He came back strong into the team, won you the next player of the tournament. No wonder I rejected going to the Nations Cup, because he said, look, I'm too good to sit on the bench. It's just like that kind of scenario that when Zlatan Ibrahimovic was still coming as a player, and you're asking Zlatan Ibrahimovic to come for trials. They will tell you, you are not coming for trials because we know we are big-time players. So what am I saying? I says it is tight time the Spy goes number one. Move away from the players that are not adding color to the team and trying to bring in new faces. We need stability in the Super Eagles team. I look at Alassane Youssouf the other time. He plays in the MLS and he was scoring some fantastic goal. And then someone pointed to me, don't you think this guy should be part of the Super Eagles team? And I said, no. At this point, I know that Alassane Youssouf is the ball winner. He makes those important tackles. But now we need a midfield player that is a ball-playing midfielder that can control the game. Someone is going to tell me, look, this is African football you're talking about. Can't we bring new face or new color to African football? That is why when we see having this mentality of we're playing African football, when we get to the World Cup, when we see teams that are keeping the ball on the ground to play, we cannot compete. And then you see ball possession 90-10 to 80-20, and then we are embarrassed at the end of the day. And you look at the next World Cup that is coming, which African team can you confidently point out and say, this African team is one of the favorite teams to win the World Cup?
2: With Benue, the food basket of Nigeria. Brothers,
1: it's impossible. But Ellen, as we're sitting in this studio, we can say, okay, France are the favorite. Spain are the favorite. England are one of the favorite. Germany are one of the favorite. But we don't have that. People are even talking about the Japanese particular World Cup. But we cannot point out to a single African nation that will say, fine, they're going to make us proud. But I know the Senegalese team, they should not let us down. But the Nations Cup that is coming, you look at the Super Eagles team, you're going to ask a question. Even if they are put in a group that has the likes of Seychelles, a group that has Lesotho, a group that has Cape Verde, and then will qualify, are they the favorite for the tournament? The answer will be no.
0: All right. So we'll keep you updated tomorrow of the group stage that the Super Eagles will be drawn into for the 2027 Africa Cup of Nations. Now let's go straight to European football. But before I talk about that, let's talk about the man, Yannick Sinner. Yesterday, he clocked that record and he won the Italian Open. That man has surpassed Novak Djokovic this time around.
1: Yeah, he won the Masters. We're talking about Grand Slam, so he has not surpassed my dad. You are just winning Masters. The pinnacle of it all is when you keep on winning Grand Slam title. But take nothing away from Yannick Sinner. He's been an amazing tennis player. I love the determination. Even when he lost the last US Open to Carlos Alcaraz, he had to come back and say, look, I know I messed up in the finals, but I have to put myself together. And right from that moment, he has been dominating. Going into the next Grand Slam, he's still the favorite to win. Don't forget, he's world number one. And the way he put aside Gaspar Ruud yesterday, that was in a roadless fashion. And he showed to us that, look, I have come to cement my legacy in male tennis. So it's just a message to other tennis players. Can you cop up? Can you come and compete? That's the message sending. And I know that Carlos Alcaraz will be watching and say, look, I have to also put myself together and come back. With the way it's going, you'll not be surprised. We'll be winning the last Grand Slam of the year. But as it stands, congratulations to him.
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1: So many Chelsea fans are still skeptical about the fact that Javi Alonso has been appointed as your manager, and I don't think some of them have the confidence in the manager, because I've spoken to a few Chelsea fans and I was like, are you happy that Javi Alonso is your next manager? And they were like, look, they were expecting another manager, not Javi Alonso, because of his record with Real Madrid. But if you look at him,
2: stay with the station that is setting the pace for others.
1: He has done so well for him for himself as a manager. When he left Real Madrid, they were 4 points behind Barcelona, so they were still in the title race. But I look at now, at the end of the season, I think they are 11 or 12 points behind. So can you say the manager didn't do well? You look at him at Bayer Leverkusen. It was a fantastic season for him. He went unbeaten in the league. He was invincible. Got to the finals of the Europa League. Was beaten by Atlanta. Even though he would have also had an invincible Europa League campaign. And then you look at that. Real Madrid saw his resume, CV, and decided to give him the job. But you know that he went to Real Madrid and he messed with the wrong people. You cannot mess with the likes of Vinicius Junior, Kylian Mbappe, and still expect to keep your job. That's still the same problem that Abelard is having at the moment. He messed with the wrong people. And at Chelsea, you look at the squad, you look at the team. Will you say that Xabi Alonso will be messing with the wrong people at the club? You look at the only person that is always outspoken and a little bit trying to show personality is Enzo Fernandez. You look at other players, I don't think they have that personality to show. So when he goes to Chelsea Football Club, don't forget, he's not the head coach. He's the manager of Chelsea, meaning he will have a lot of say in the transfer dealings at the club. He will want to point out the players he needs at the team. He wants to point out players he doesn't need. And Carlo McFarlane, I heard him today in his press conference. He was talking highly of Xabi Alonso coming into the team. And he said that, okay, the past few months wasn't fantastic for the team because of a lot of changes, because you don't change that much and still expect to progress as a football club. But he expects Alonso to come in and maybe turn things around at the club. But the key question for Chelsea now, can they win the remaining two matches and at least secure a place in European football next season?
0: Because
1: it is absolutely possible. Absolutely possible. If Chelsea
0: that
1: win,
0: depends on other results.
1: Because yesterday Everton lost, so he opened up the door for them. Fulham could not win against.
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1: Oh, so if Chelsea win their remaining two games of the season, they have a shot of qualifying for European football, be it the Conference League or even the Europa League. So everything is possible for them.
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1: At the moment. But I look at Xabi Alonso, I think Chelsea fans need to be the ones giving this evaluation. But judging from what he did in the German League, I know people are going to say, look, German League is not a Premier League. The Premier League is different because he's going to be meeting a better team, tougher teams. But if you give him the tools to succeed, and maybe I don't know the formation he's going to play with, is he going to stick with the back five that works so well for him at Leverkusen? Or is he going to change to a back four? I know there are coaches that play to the strength of their players, and I believe that Alonso is going to be one of those coaches. He had a fantastic time at Real Madrid, if you ask me. Although the fact that he lost the Super Cup to Barcelona, because that was the nail to his coffin when at the club. Now he's coming to Chris. Now is he going to change to a back four? I know there are coaches that play to the strength of their players, and I believe that Alonso is going to be one of those coaches. He had a fantastic time at Real Madrid, if you ask me. Although the fact that he lost the Super

0: manager. You just need to want to listen to the first press conference of Alonso, what he has in package for Chelsea Football Club. But if you ask me on a personal perspective, I think Xabi Alonso is a good fit for Chelsea at this point.
1: All right, so speaking about coaches, also, I think it's almost confirmed. We're just waiting for the official announcement. Real Madrid and, of course, Jose Mourinho, the special one, have reached the agreement. He is going to come in for the next 2 years to manage Real Madrid.
0: At the point, if you ask me if Jose Mourinho was the right man for Real Madrid at this point, I would have said no. But if you look at the kind of personalities that are at Real Madrid at the moment, I think Florentino Perez knew that he had
2: Rocking the Nation.
0: From bringing in a proven manager, a serial winner. You look at his days from Benfica to FC Porto, winning the Champions League, FC Porto, moving to Chelsea. At the point with that Arsenal and Leeds United and Tottenham 4 won the Premier League, considered only 15 goals throughout the season. Chelsea went unbeaten at home. Chelsea had to be done by Jose Mourinho. He had a fantastic spell at Inter Milan, became the first ever manager to win a triple with an Italian club. And up to now, no other manager has done that, no other club has done that. He went to Real Madrid when Pep Guardiola was dominating the Spanish La Liga, when they won the league, the first club ever to win the Spanish La Liga with 100 points. Things didn't really go well. He left the club, came back to Chelsea, still won the Premier League, and even saw his time at AS Roma, won them their first European trophy, went to the finals of the Europa League.
2: From the land of the River Benue, the food basket of Nigeria, Brothers FM 90.5 has come to stay. So stay with
0: the following season. Due to some referee controversy in the finals, Anthony Taylor per se, because we saw him at the end of the match, he had to approach Anthony Taylor at the tunnel and he was like, that was a poor officiating from you. And he lost that final. His time at Tottenham wasn't really fantastic.
2: Station that is setting the pace for others. Stay with
0: got them to the Carabao Cup finals. He was sacked the day to the finals. And he said they didn't give him the opportunity to win. And if you look at Manchester United, I think Jose Mourinho was the most successful United manager after Alex Ferguson left the club, because he probably got the title for them. I've seen other managers coming now. I got Fenerbahce. It didn't really go well as planned for him, because at the point people thought, okay, Mourinho is outdated, he doesn't have what he takes. And if you see, I still want to buy into that textbook, that theory book, that Jose Mourinho at this point, I don't think that he has what it takes to compete with these top managers at this moment. I know that he's handling a very top club, Real Madrid, and they'll give him the player, they'll give him the tools to work with. Mm-hmm. But at this point, tactics-wise, is it that slow as a Mourinho? Look, don't forget the Mourinho we used to know. Is it Mourinho that is a manager that knows how to play the defensive game, pack the ball?
2: Brothers FM 90.
0: Of course, when your league matches, even if you buy a goal to nil. But now he had to adapt, he had to change. He had to try to play attractive football, because that's what people wanted to see. But at this point, he's going to football club Real Madrid, fighting at the club. Some of the players are showing more ego than what they do on the football pitch. And they need a manager like Jose Mourinho to go into the dressing room. And then, if he steps into the dressing room and talks to the likes of Kylian Mbappe, they don't have any other choice than to listen. He talks to Vinicius Junior, they don't have any other choice than to listen. That's the only thing he's going to do. He's going to calm the tension among the players. But in terms of playing on the pitch, does he still have the technical know-how? Does he still have the idea to win matches? That's what we're talking about. Now, you look at Hansi Flick at Football Club Barcelona. He has come to Barcelona. He has changed so many things.
1: And he has renewed his contract today.
0: And he has changed a lot of things. You see Barcelona, they are now playing the high line. You see the likes of Lamine Yamal, the likes of Rafinha. They are transformed players. Can Jose Mourinho go to Real Madrid and transform Vinicius Junior? Can he go to the club and transform Kylian Mbappe, who has scored for 3 goals this season already? Can he go there and transform Jude Bellingham, because Bellingham is out of form? Can he go to transform their defense? Don't forget, at the end of the season, the likes of Rudiger, David Alaba, they'll be leaving the club, Dani Carvajal. Those are experienced players that you need their experience at the club. So now Jose Mourinho has to go to Real Madrid and try to build and also convince the dressing room that he's in charge of the team. So he has a tough task. He's called the special one for a reason. I believe he's going to show his specialty now for Football Club Real Madrid. Let's see how far it goes. But for me, I'm still skeptical about that appointment.
1: I'm just excited, because he's going to make the Spanish league to be more exciting once more again.
0: In terms of controversy?
1: Anyway, he's going to make it very exciting once more again. That's why everybody's so excited for the Spanish La Liga. Let's go to the matches that were played over the weekend. Yes. We saw a lot of legends that are going to leave their regular clubs. Robert Lewandowski is leaving, Antoine Griezmann is leaving, Casemiro is also leaving. You know, they were all confirmed. Yeah, even today, Dani Carvajal also be confirmed that he's going to leave. Real Madrid also. Now, still talking about Spurs. Still talking about this leaving. Let's let you know that.
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2: 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Question River is at.
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1: Consistency in officiating last time around. I look at all the tackles. I think at least Chelsea should have gotten a penalty. At least one. One of the fouls on drop, Pedro, should have been a penalty. Especially the one that Kusanov dropped. But the record is if don't forget to come out the foul. The that he's man enough to officiate the FA Cup finals, and he came in. I think at least one penalty should have been enough. But you look at Chelsea as a football club. That's what I want to tell Chelsea fans. You should move on. Your team didn't play well to win. They didn't create so many chances. So you cannot just point your finger to the fact that you were not given that penalty. That's why he didn't win the game. That's why he lost the game. City with the better side. They created so many goal scoring chances. Chelsea played well. You cannot dispute that fact. But in terms of creating chances, Chelsea didn't do that. Kopama played football for 90 minutes. He didn't create any one goal scoring chance for the striker.
0: Who stayed with the station?
1: The same thing happened to Enzo Fernandez. No, he didn't create a single chance for Joao Pedro. It was the likes of Cucurella, Rich James that were trying to pull those crosses in. So you should look at Chelsea lacking in creativity than focusing your anger on the poor officiating. We know that if that penalty was given, it would have had an impact on the game. But Chelsea, they are having creativity problem. Forget about the refereeing decision. Chelsea didn't play well enough to win that final. So Manchester City, for me, were deserving. Don't forget on Saturday, I was supporting Chelsea to win.
2: Yeah.
1: But they let me down.
2: All right. So let's talk about the fixtures we're expecting today. Not just one match that everybody's looking for. Also, Arsenal will be taking on Burnley. 8 p.m. today.
1: Even if me and Yuelin sitting in these studios, if we are Arsenal players, what do you think will be going through our minds? Let's go and kill Burnley today. It's as simple as ABC. Because everything is just clear to you that you are the favorite to win today's game. You are head and shoulder above Burnley. Burnley are playing for nothing. So their players, the confidence, the dance, or they are just playing so that they can get moved away from the club. And if I'm the coach, I'm Mikel Arteta, I won't even talk much to the players. I will call someone, every one of them, to the dressing room and say, guys, let's go and kill Burnley. Let's destroy Burnley. Let's deal with this Burnley team. Because we just have 2 matches to win the league. It's as simple as A, B, and C. But one thing about football banter, I'm just surprised that someone will come up, set his camera in his camera.
0: That is setting the pace for others. 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
1: Is there anybody in his right sense that will make that kind of assertion? 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And Bournemouth knows that if they win against Manchester.
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1: It's as simple as that.
2: Just the other side of football.
1: I'm not trying to be sentimental or trying to be anything. It's just football for you. A team that is playing the Champions League final, a team that has defeated the likes of Atletico Madrid, the likes of Inter Milan, Bayern Munich this season, and then in a very important game like today, win the title, and you're saying that Burnley will go and come on now. It's just a simple thing that we should know that today. You might be surprised that Burnley will not even have a shot on target. You might even be surprised that Burnley will not even have penetration in the Arsenal penalty box, because the game is simple at the Emirates Stadium.
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1: A relegated team, bottom of the table, winless in their last 25 matches, and then you expect them to go to the Emirates Stadium and cause an upset. Come on. Let's be realistic for once.
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1: the show. On Tuesday, it's going to be a massive game for both football clubs. And people spoke about the fact that West Ham lost to Newcastle yesterday and said they might be relegated. Tottenham are travelling against Chelsea. And as it stands, if Chelsea wins that game, they know that they have a shot at European football next season, the Europa League or Conference League. They win their last game of the season, Europa League football. Tottenham as well, they know they need to win. If they lose, they are still just 2 points above West Ham United. And if West Ham win their final game against Leeds, Tottenham also need to win their final game. So it's a big game for both Chelsea and Tottenham. And also the game between Bournemouth and Manchester City is a big game to look forward to. So today and tomorrow, I think we'll be sleeping on our televisions to see what unravels, because we have a lot to talk about on Wednesday afternoon.
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0: You are in
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2: In a God-appointed time for you as a person. 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
2: 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You have your Kairos comes and you do not know. Because when it is your Kairos, certain things might be required. Say the men of Issachar, the sons of Issachar, that's it. He said they had understanding. That time is not Chronos time. He said these guys, they have discerning ability. They read time well in Israel. And then he says, they were men, not just men that had understanding of times and seasons, but they know what Israel ought to do because...
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2: shows whenever it is a season of breakthrough. 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Praise God. So, but this that I'm going to give you generic in nature, but sometimes they may indicate that you are in a breakthrough season, but they can also indicate other things since they are just symptoms. I hope that's clear. I just want to clear that before I mention if you...
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2: If you check the life of most of those kind of children, they are not normal children. So the warfares around their life has already told the story of their greatness. 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I am not talking about you complicating your life before you leave this service now and say, I'm looking for warfare. And then you go on social media and start insulting the governor. When you go on social media today and start insulting the governor, you will get a warfare. But that warfare is not for breakthrough.
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2: Keyboard. And talk about anybody. If you try some people, you are finished. Some people don't joke. You are rugged. Praise God. So before you go and start with this plan that the Lord has established him king, the Bible says, and the Philistines came. That's those seasons of breakthrough. You always, either warfare is announcing them. Please don't fear. Let your heart not be troubled. When the spies of Israel went and saw giants.
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2: As far as they are concerned, this is a breaking down moment. Meanwhile, God knew the giants were going to appear. Yet he guaranteed them a breakthrough. all they needed to do

0: and they'll be on the other side of the divide. Instead, they cowered and they saw themselves as unfortunate. The Lord just brought us here to destroy us. That's why I'm going through what I'm going through. Now, God will never set you up for destruction. I say, your God.
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2: Rocking the nation from the land of...
0: will never set you up for destruction. In life, he will never set you up for destruction. Somebody shout hallelujah. Come on, say hallelujah. Not the ones you triggered, either by disobedience or by an act of foolishness, but the ones that impose themselves on you. The unexpected disappointment, unexpected betrayals, unexpected squeezing that just rises against you. Many don't maximize their seasons. Because instead of aligning with God and...
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0: Contending with the enemy, they turn it into seasons of bitterness. They start living in pain and unforgiveness. Because they start seeing people. Meanwhile, the Bible says the weapons of... When you come into warfare seasons, don't look at people. Look for your breakthrough. Praise the Lord. I hope this broadcast has been a blessing to you today, as always. Don't change the dial. Let me take this time to
2: point five.
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0: Pray two very important prayers, and I want you to be a part of it before you leave. I want you to be a part of these prayers before you leave. The first prayer is for somebody out there who is feeling this. You can't be close to him. That's not true. The reason why Jesus came is so that you, yes, you can be close to God. I want to give you an opportunity to reconcile with your Creator right now. And it is a simple prayer you need to pray with faith in your heart.
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0: Don't waste time. Don't take so much time before the enemy will confuse you. Now, I'm going to pray a second prayer, and I want you also to be a part of this prayer. 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You see them wherever they are. You see them in their situations. You see them in their conditions. You see what the enemy is trying to do in their lives. And Lord, I thank you because you love them so much. 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
0: Right now, that symptom begins to fade away out completely. 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
0: your forehead area. In Jesus' name, I command that thing to depart. In Jesus' name, right now, I rebuke you that you are concerned about your blood pressure. 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
0: Blood pressure. And I speak to your system to normalize your blood pressure, to normalize by the power of the Holy Spirit. In the name of Jesus Christ, I command your ankle to be healed. 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In Jesus' name, let it be healed by the power of the Holy Spirit. I see somebody you are concerned about.
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4: When you apply fertilizer early to crop, you are sure of good results. This is why we are getting worried that this year's sale is yet to commence deep into the year.
2: Arriving by Jimba, Guma local government area, Azinda Ovesen,
3: Rocking the Nation,
2: complained that he has to buy fertilizer from black marketers at exorbitant rates to apply early to his farm pending when the state government supplies to farmers.
5: To start the sale of fertilizer. I hope political activities will not distract the governor from providing fertilizer to the farmers.
2: A farmer at Adaka in Makurdi local government area, Adesua Okwe, appealed to Governor Alia to prevail on the purchase and distribution process.
3: From the land of the River Benue, the food basket of Nigeria, Brothers FM 90.5 has come
2: to improve agri productivity this year. The Director of Agri Services and the Ministry of Agriculture and Natural Resources, Emmanuel Ava, told Brothers FM that the ministry was waiting for the flag of ceremony by the governor for sale of fertilizer to commence.
6: Fertilizer is available. The flag is marked in the warehouses all over the 23 local government. We have brought the fertilizer and we distributed all over the 23 local government, and they are available waiting for the flag off. I'm sure early next week, I think everything will be okay.
2: He appealed to farmers to exercise patience, assuring that the ministry has purchased enough fertilizer for sale this year.
3: To stay, don't stay with the station that is setting the pace for others. 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
2: Members of the All Progressives Congress APC in Benue State today converged at the various ward headquarters to elect the three senatorial candidates who will fly the party's flag in the 2027 general elections. Reports from the 23 local government areas indicated that voting commenced late in most of the sections. There was tight security following the deployment of special
3: 90.5.
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2: 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The state chairman of the APC or organizer secretary could not be reached for comment.
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2: Member representing Apagatu Federal Constituency in the House of Representatives, Chief Ojoto Ojo, thanked party members, delegates and supporters for the overwhelming support and confidence reposed in him during the primary election. He described the victory as a reflection of the trust, solidarity and goodwill the people.
3: Rocking the nation from the land of the River Benue, the food basket of Nigeria. 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
2: People of Apagatu have continued to show him towards his leadership and representation at the National Assembly. According to him, the outcome of the primary election is equality representation recorded in the constituency over the years. He specifically appreciated party leaders, stakeholders, delegates, youths, women and members of the APC family for standing by him throughout the exercise. Chief Ojema also commended the peaceful conduct of delegates and party faithful, noting that it demonstrated unity and political maturity within the party. The lawmaker assured
3: that it sets the pace for others. 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
2: Constituents that the renewed mandate would further motivate him to remain committed to effective representation, responsive leadership.
3: Rocking the nation from the land of the River Benue, the food basket of Nigeria.
2: And the delivery of more democratic dividends to the people of Apagatu. Chief Ojema called on supporters to sustain the spirit of unity and cooperation ahead of the 2027 general elections. Victories of the promise in them to work for the government. Chief APC for the appreciated voters following his victory at the party's just concluded Makurdi Gumma constituency primary elections ahead of the 2027 general elections. In a statement, Ikpe thanked Governor Hayaset Aliyah for what he described as purposeful leadership.
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2: And guidance throughout the exercise. He also commended the APC State Executive Committee under the leadership of Chief Benjamin Omale for ensuring a peaceful process and providing for summer flag.
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2: Full of supporters across Makurdi and Gumma Federal Constituency for their support and confidence in his vision for the constituency. According to him, the victory members are committed to teach people. He will not take the mandate for granted, pledging to uphold the principles of integrity, humility, fairness, and dedicated service to the people of Makurdi Gumma Federal Constituency. He also extended a hand of fellowship to other aspirants who contested the primaries, stressing that the contest was over and that the party must now unite ahead of the general elections. The APC chieftain noted that the task of moving the constituency forward requires collective efforts, sacrifice, and cooperation among all stakeholders, adding that the party.
3: Rocking the nation from the land of the River Benue, the food basket of Nigeria. 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
2: must build an inclusive campaign that reflects the aspirations of the people of Makurdi Gumma Federal Constituency. Ikpe maintained that as political activities pick up ahead of the 2027 general elections, some concerned citizens
3: has come to stay. So stay with the station that is set.
2: Have called for collaboration among security agencies to nip drug-related crime in the bud. Speaking with correspondent Paul Uga, a retired commandant of narcotics, now in Aleguame, said there was a need for all the agencies of government in charge of security to work together in intelligence sharing to check the misuse of drugs to cause violence against political campaign and elections. Retired Commandant Ame particularly suggested partnership between other security personnel and staff of
3: the base for others. 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
2: For headquarters in Makurdi, he emphasized that effective policing can only be achieved through unity, collaboration and mutual respect among personnel of the Nigeria Police Force. AIG Morris urged officers to remain committed to the core mandate of policing and to carry out their responsibilities with professionalism, integrity.
3: Don't stay with the station that is setting the pace for others.
2: Integrity and discipline. He warned against extortion and other acts of misconduct capable of tarnishing the image of the force, urging personnel to maintain high ethical standards and embrace honesty and accountability in the course of their duties. The AIG Zone 4 further highlighted the reform agenda of the Inspector General of Police, Olatunji Rilwan Dusu, who is committed to repositioning the Nigeria Police Force to enhance public trust and confidence.
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2: According to him, new directives aimed at strengthening professionalism and accountability within the force include proper discharge of duties, strict by officers. The police chief appealed to the public to remain security conscious and support security agencies with timely and useful information to enhance safety.
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2: Across the zone, as statement by the Zonal Police Public Relations Officer Oluwaseun Martins indicated that the lecture was attended by Deputy Commissioners of Police in charge of Department of Finance and Administration, Department of Operations, heads of departments, and other senior officers. The President General.
3: Rocking the nation from the land of the River Benue, the food basket of Nigeria. 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
2: Of Mzoti Worldwide, Chief Yobe here has recommended books written by the Asking Radio Culture correspondent Tahava Gezua to TIFF people across the world as part of his books alongside other notable TIFF literary works. According to the President General, the reading and teaching of TIFF language books to younger generations would help revive the spoken and written form of the language, which he warned was gradually facing extinction.
3: Stay with the station that is setting the pace for others. 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
2: Extinction. He also called on universities in the country to assess Agezua's literary contributions for possible recognition and award of professorship. The author, Tahab, finally read most libraries across TIFF land. He urged the President General, Mzoo TIFF, to initiate a library project that would acquire TIFF books and other educational materials for the organization. Among the books presented were Obadiah, Imiomai Cham, Baduenti Volume 1 and 2, Amojuku, Ma, Kualom, Bangenev, The TIFF Bible, Adawan Koga, Tahom, Ubo 12, Uhihi, Ushauha and Ushauta. Chief here also received the President of the Association of TIFF Traditional Singers, Ashi Uyege, and encouraged members of the association to compose songs that promote peace, unity, and public enlightenment in the spirit of the legendary TIFF Ushauha and Ushauta. Chief here also received the President of the Association of TIFF Traditional Singers, Ashi Uyege, and encouraged members of the association

0: The management staff of the National Orientation Agency Benue State Directorate have felicitated with Governor Hyacinth Ali on the occasion of his 60th birthday anniversary. In a congratulatory message signed by the state director of the agency, Mark Dewua, the organization described Governor Ali as a distinguished son of Benue.
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0: whose life has been marked by service, compassion, integrity, and uncommon leadership. 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
0: The governor's remarkable journey as a cleric, teacher, administrator, and public servant demonstrates a rare blend of spiritual depth, visionary leadership, and courage, humility, and...
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0: A deep sense of responsibility, noting that the people of the state admire his simplicity, empathy for the vulnerable, principled leadership, resilience in the face of challenges, and unwavering desire to end poverty, to divine humanity. The management of Benue Public Service Institute, Makurdi, has announced the first of next month as the commencement date for lectures for students admitted into his various certificate programs. In a statement issued by the Director of Programs, Clayton Shimave, on behalf of the Director General of the Institute, students were informed that lectures for all certificate courses will begin at the Institute's campus on the scheduled date. The statement urged candidates who are yet to check their admission status or complete the registration processes to do so without delay. According to the statement, the Institute currently offers certificate courses in procurement and supply chain management, land surveying and geoinformatics, public personnel management, cybersecurity, foreign languages, taxation and accounting, as well as data analysis. The management further disclosed that the sale of admission forms for the various certificate programs is still ongoing and urged interested applicants to obtain the forms upon payment of 5,000 naira into the Institute's account with Novus Microfinance Bank. The Defense Headquarters has announced that Nigerian troops working alongside the United States Africa Command carried out coordinated airstrikes that wiped out more than 20 fighters of the Islamic State West Africa province in Nigeria's northeast region. According to the military, the precision attacks targeted terrorist hideouts around Metele in Borno State after intelligence reports revealed the movement and gathering of insurgents within the area. In a statement issued by the Director of Defense Information, Major General Sumaila Oba, the military described the operation as part of an intensified campaign aimed at crippling terrorist networks, dismantling their operational bases, and preventing fighters from regrouping. The military disclosed that surveillance operations detected a fresh convergence of terrorist elements, prompting a series of calculated air assaults that successfully neutralized dozens of ISWAP fighters. Reaffirming the military's resolve, Uba stated that the armed forces of Nigeria will continue aggressive operations to defend the nation's sovereignty and territorial integrity. 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And on the foreign scene, at least
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0: best. Deaths have been reported in an Ebola outbreak in the Democratic Republic of Congo, with more than 390 cases suspected, said the head of Africa Centers for Disease Control. And at least 6
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0: 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There are also 2 confirmed cases and 1 death in Uganda, according to the CDC. The WHO has said the outbreak than what is currently being

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0: Now reported with significant risk of local and regional spread. In sports, former defenders Africa has ever produced will be joined by three other continents' legends, Max Allen Gradel, Esam El Hadari, and Tresor Mputu. The Confederation.
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0: The African Football CAF has announced that a draw ceremony will hold at the headquarters of the Egyptian Football Association. 48 countries, including the three co-hosts, Kenya, Tanzania, and Uganda, will take part in qualifying group. Agriculture and Natural Resources is set to commence sale of fertilizers as farmers mount pressure for early distribution of the commodity. A retired commandant of narcotics in Aleguame has sued for collaboration between security agencies to curtail drug-related crimes ahead of the 2027 elections. 20 Islamist fighters have been killed.
2: End of the River Benue, the food basket of Nigeria. 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
0: By joint Nigerian and United States airstrikes. And we also reported the death toll from Ebola outbreak in Democratic Republic of Congo has surpassed 100. And that's the end. Thanks.
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0: And here is the weather forecast for tomorrow. The Center of Excellence Lagos will experience cloudy weather and sun intervals at the border in the afternoon and rainfall in the evening, eventually at a high of 26 degrees Celsius and a low of 25 degrees Celsius. Abuja destiny will be characterized by cloudy weather in the morning and afternoon.
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0: Rainfall for most of the day, with temperature at a high of 29 degrees Celsius.
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1: Your Ogbonge program, People's Assembly, aka Boku Boku family, don't land gidigba like Land Rover. 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Abi person with disability where society don't marginalize you tire? 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
2: 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I am 3 years old. I am in Nursery 2. 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
3: All right, Una, good evening. This evening, this na Brothers FM 90.5 and the program na the People's Assembly, aka Boku Boku Family. Na program where they give voice to the voiceless, example, persons with special needs, widows and orphans for we society. And we they use this Ogbonge program, they settle dispute in different areas at all. Where he come to our table, we they settle them. Anyhow, where you bring and come give us. And then I want make una know say me where they talk. My name nah, Mr. Nobody to somebody, Isaac, aka Father Adey Brain Child. That's how it be. Okay, my people. Now good evening. This evening, yes. So I want take all of your idea. Send shout out to many of now well now they call within the week. They check on me. They always wait for this your Obonge program. They always ask, I beg, when he go come. That one, they make me know, say, wait till we day here, they do, una like and so Baba God, they go continue to they bless each and every one of now. Yes, so, and make I take this time, hail that my baby girl. My small baby girl, where they call me for phone, they say, boku, boku, you go better. Yes, so, at the talk of Ujungwa. Yes, Ujungwa, yes, and the sister Shalom, yes, all the way from North Bank, and their mommy will be God's time Udo. Yes, Baba Godego continue to the bless each and every one of you. Okay, today they carry one to recon Samauna, and this story a day touching, and at the same time now waiting many of us go learn from. I suppose bring the young man come studio, make him forfeit talk the story by himself, but the nature of the way where, as in the distance of where he carry talk to me from, he far from Makudi here, and he say he won't talk this story, number one, to find advice and also make people for fit understand waiting they happen. Now make a go into the story properly, I beg. Increase the volume of your radio set, sake of say if I don't talk him once, he go take the grace of God again for me to repeat him. So that's why we say late coming for this program, he no day time now money. Anytime, any moment, as soon as time reach, we'll pack and go kaya commode. But in case you go like call when time reach, where we supposed to hear from you on how to advise this our brother, make you pick the number now, where be 090-7-3-3-3-7-0-4-5. Now the number be that. Okay. Yeah, so my people, this bros where tell me this story, he say him na moto driver him be, that is na all these people they do taxi driver na him be before, and he say the way where him they carry entertain in customers, people can't like and where so they some people they call him even from house night or money, he can't be like say na only him get road. According to what he talk, he say he no say some people they hate him. They feel say now only him they carry customers. Some even they accuse and say it be like say him don't go see Baba to carry fee. They convince people where be say now only him then they look. Now one person where they do the same work with them, come plan with bad people. Say made them carry the made them go meet the man enter a moto, like say them be a passenger. So as they enter the moto, they go only for them to block the man. Unplugging two eyes come out. Say this one, he hit you for heart. Boom. Now, so he hit me when he tell me, he said that unplugging two eyes come out. So the thing, he feel pains. He say he go hospital, they go treat him. In fact, he feel say, wait till he feel using life do again. Unto say, him already that time self don't get wife get children. As the thing happen, in wife baga leave him with children. You know, the wife no stay with him. Now so only him day they suffer. He said for the hospital where him day, now one good Samaritan just come one day come see him as in the few pains, they cry. Say not be only the pains when they feel the pain am. Now waiting him go use in life do again. Now wife don't run leave him. It don't remain only him and the children. Children now waiting be their fate. Him now he say even him even they ask say, as this thing don't happen if not die make him die man go rest self. Say now waiting they tell himself until that good Samaritan come it and come tell and say hope never go. Say as it they be like this, people where no they see get their school where then they go. Then too they fit they be lawyer, then fit they be engineer, then fit they be anything. But engineer where would they?
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3: We put them, if not that one go sweet them. Say because then they know, say they don't do bad. And he no sweet them again. So the thing, they have to confess their sin. Now, this young man now come say, he need advice, so whether truly, as this did not happen, where these people don't come confess, make him leave them. Say they even mention the name of the person where he sent them. He knows, say now one of his colleague, where all of them, they do driving work together before. Say in this case, make him arrest the boys, arrest the man. I be making just let the thing go. Say because him on his own, the thing can say, make him let him go. After all, even if he do him, he know if he get the back inside. But people, they tell him, say no, make him do him to teach these people lesson. So that make other people not do the same thing again. I laugh, sake of say, this thing, it they touching. If I no laugh now, if he begin cry here. So now one of them, one of these are good. Do either I laugh or I cry? But if I say, now nah, the laugh good for me, pass now like this. Now if they listen to me, number to call now 090. We no go waste time. We go begin talk. Make we hear from you because this young man, they listen to us now. This state where he they listen to us, he far from Makodi here. And in saying, no, they miss this program. Now make and bring the Tori come. So make we hear from you on 090-73-33-7045. If I pick your call, if I tell you go better answer me boku boku. If not, we know if you continue. Hello.
5: Hello.
3: Yes, so good evening.
5: Good evening.
3: Yes, good evening, my brother. What's your name and where you they call from?
5: Nah, my name is Benziko.
3: Yes, Benziko. Benziko from Apia, Abi.
5: That's so.
3: Benziko, my guy. How you there now?
5: Are they fine? No wahala.
3: Benziko, I know say you they call me when I they do this program for other station, but you never now it's like your first time they call me for this station with this.
5: Not the first time in this.
3: Hey, oh yeah, take your African muchacha. Okay.
5: Thank you.
3: Before you continue, you go better. Chuck your mouth sharpy lolo.
5: The story bad. The story did very bad. It became very bad. I want to advise that young man say make he forgive them.
3: Abi.
5: And they say to forgive is waiting.
3: Is divine.
5: So make he forgive them. As the door closed for the job where he did do, The one we're injured now is Satan. I make you thank God. As he no die.
3: But so check it, no, Benzico, wait, make us ask you. You said the one we're in get now is better. But check him, for him, say he know they see, and he get work where they give him money, which say making they see, making no even get the work, which one for better pass?
5: See, you know, even if he take those people to court, you know what he's doing inside.
3: Abi?
5: Understand, but you know what he's doing inside. So instead, make he forgive them, God did. God go carry and go heaven. Make you no revenge. Although the king say he pay no be small.
3: Abi.
5: But if we believe in God, we create us. Make you forgive them. Give them. Okay?
3: All right, thank you very much, Benzico. Benzico, you guys with the carry teller, say bye bye for this program now. We know they just say bye bye. If I tell you forward ever, you go answer me backward never.
5: Okay.
3: Okay, so Benzico, forward ever.
5: Backward never.
3: I bet follow shortcut, may they no catch you. All right, so yes, so now the voice of Benzico now, and I don't hear like this. Benzico say, may the young man forgive. You, wait till you what may the young man do. And make sure not forget, say this program, now program where we carry the help people where need support. We still they look for 20 people. Now 5 people, we don't see where ready to. They give up 5,000 every month. If you did part of those people, and you want may your name appear, because at the end of the program, they make sure those people name, make you just reach out to me. Make a pick this call, Shapi Lolo. Hello?
6: Hello, good evening.
3: Yes, so good evening, my mommy.
6: Well done.
3: Yes, so how are you, Dema?
6: I thank God, I throw a salute.
3: Yes, so me too, I throw a salute for you. What is your name and where you they call from?
6: My name now, Nkaham Gwembe.
3: Nkaham Gwembe, from where?
6: Behind Civil Service Commission.
3: Behind civil service. In fact, your voice, they civilize.
6: Wow.
3: Well done, ma.
6: Thank you.
3: Yes, so, it go better?
6: Boku, boku.
3: Yes, so, it go better for you, my mommy. I bet, chuk your man, Shapi Lolo, for this matter.
6: The matter, true, you know, sweet my belly. Because, for this society where we're there now, if people, they commit crime, and we they see them, they allow them, they go free. People no go stop to commit crime.
3: Abi?
6: So for me, may they face the law so that other people go learn, say, nothing is sitting under the sun, whether you keep person inside bush. Only you, one day, you go expose.
3: You go expose.
6: So may they go face law. So next time, other people will fear too.
3: Okay. Okay, thank you, mommy. Mommy, guys, for the guy tell us, say bye bye for this program. If I tell you forward ever, you go tell me backward never. But meanwhile, before them, mommy, now the first time they call this program, it is.
6: Yes, no, the first time for this station, it is.
3: Okay, you've been listening to them for another station. What are they before?
6: Agate Radio.
3: Okay, see, this number, make a blow the flute for you so that you go enjoy yourself. Oh, yeah, take on. Okay, forward
6: thank
3: ever.
6: You very much.
3: Mommy, forward ever.
6: Backward never.
3: Ah, bear, follow shortcut, may they no catch you.
6: Thank you.
3: All right, ma. Okay, now our mommy go ever say, now she talk so, and she don't talk her own mind. She say, make them face the law. You where they listen to me, waiting, you feel say they're supposed to. Benzico say, make them forgive. Our mommy say, make them face the law. You, which one you support? Number to corner 09073337045. As I they talk, this program with the Cariam help orphans, widows, persons with special needs, that is people where no they see or like they do them. We still they look for 20 people where go give us 5,000 every month from the month of April. Now we launch out this one. Now 5 people we don't get so far. We still look for 15 people where go support. You they listen to me. You feel say God they bless you. Or you no must get the award before if you support these people. 5,000 every month. See, from now to the month of November, now we go finish them. Because anything you do for those people, now God directly they do unto. This money where they come, we they carry and send some of them to school. We carry and treat them for hospital when issues day. We they carry them also, they fight for their right when time come for us to carry transport, go everywhere, even if we get lawyers free. Make you know, say driver no go carry our lawyers free of charge. So that's why you need to support this cause. May Baba God bless you. Now you dey listen to me and you don't hear the tori wey I carry come before. You wait till you get to talk. Make I pick this call. Hello.
7: Hello.
3: Yes, so hello.
7: Yes, PC, Opposite Civil Service Commission.
3: You said who?
7: Nyan, PC.
3: I beg, come off from that side where your radio there. The thing they do, nyan, like plane where hang for three.
7: Okay.
3: Better now. You say your name now, who again?
7: Where? Nkoli.
3: You say, wait, it be your name again. Make a hear and where now?
7: Nyan, PC.
3: Okay, Nyan, CK.
7: PK.
3: You they call from opposite civil service commission, and our mommy na behind civil service commission.
7: Yeah.
3: Na neighbor, me una agree to na self for me.
7: Okay.
3: Now the first time where you call for this program be this?
7: First time. Yes.
3: Oh yeah, take your African mucheche. Oh yeah, talk Shapilolo.
7: Thank you.
3: Before you continue, you go better.
7: Boku.
3: Yes, boku boku. Yes, I know saying a network won't chop the boku boku, but we hear you. Oh yeah, continue.
7: The beta. That thing is a tragic. It's actually a tragic story.
3: Okay.
7: And to hear. But all the same, to A is human.
3: To forgive is divine.
7: So as long as there is life, there is hope.
3: Mm.
7: Even though his two eyes have been plucked out, but he's still living. So we thank God for that. So let him forgive.
3: Okay.
7: He will enjoy more life if he forgives.
3: Abi.
7: And it is those people that have done that thing to him that they will have the revise of the case. So let him forgive.
3: Okay.
7: Forgiveness is no condition. Forgive
3: me. Abi?
7: Yes.
3: Thank you very much. God bless you, sir. Forward ever.
7: Backward never.
3: Oh, yeah, follow shortcut. May they no catch you. Thank you very much. All right. Now, daddy be that. In daughter, say, may them forgive this young man. And two people say, may them forgive. One person talk, say, Kai, may them face the law. You, which one you support? Wait till you say this man supposed to make him forgive them. Just continue in life. Abi? Made those people face the law. So now you go just tell us what you feel. As we kind of talk, we still let you know, say this program with the user help the less privileged for we society. Anything ever bag that they put for your mind. Lowest, where will they look up to? Now 5,000, but anything that something or nothing is too small, nothing is too big. That one where God put for your mind, say every month, you want a drop for the cost of this program, make they carry help these kind of people. I beg, you fit also let us know. Apart from say, with they choke mad for the Tory where they ground. Now, if now you get this problem, where this young man get, what thing you go do? I go come back, but make we go and join one music by Bob. Lucky Dube. He call him Victim. Make una just enjoy the music. Are they come? I no go tell.

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0: Right. Yes, so I believe so, and I enjoyed the music by Lucky Dube. He called this one Victim. He go like saying that the Tory were there on ground somehow. That young man just see himself for issue. He become victim of circumstances. But anyway, Baba go there, go help her. Even I check on that time, when I go see say na 8 o'clock, take Colombia there, dance kukere for inside 7 o'clock now like this. I mean 8 minutes. Sorry, I say na 8 o'clock. 8 minutes to the end of take Colombia there, dance kukere inside 7 o'clock. Yes. If they listen to me, the Tory, make I take him again, make I take the Tory again, so that you go fit to call, understand the case with the joint late. Latecomers. Latecomers. When I go call me down, on 7 upon.
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0: No worry. 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And in way where in the way where in they carry handling customers, passengers, they like him. Now only him. Now so they reach one side, they stop the man, come unplugging two eyes.
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0: This side they hit my heart. 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
1: You are in lockstep with the hit me.
0: Now one good Samaritan woman come tell him say hope still there, oh, say make him no feel pain again. Saying go to school where other blind people they go, make him become better person for life. And I saw the woman put them for salary of 100,000. That's how I thought say Nigerian get good people. Of course, when we say Nigerian good people, great nation, no be lie. I'm proud to be a Nigerian person. Me, even if I they come this world another day, forget it. Na Nigerian I go be. Because we Nigerian we get better mind. Even as we talk
1: music station, you
0: this program so. We don't see people where we say they see gladly stand up, say they go, they support the needy through this program. Where will they do? And many more like you, where they listen to, they go a long way. But for this life, everybody get. Because if everybody talk, say we no get, how won't we carry make things good? So Nigerian, now good people will be. Now this young man say, after university, as a blind person, don't they do well? These people can't confess, give and say, now people send them, oh, even if you go put them for prison, make him put them for prison. And they mention the name of the person where he sent them. He say he know the person and his colleague. So as he be, he said they listen to this program from far. In fact, now.
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0: 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Cotonou, they are backyard here. Make we advise them. Make him allow these people face the law. I'll be making forgive them. You were the listening. Not time for you now to call.
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0: 090-7333-7045. Make sure I don't forget, say me where they talk. My name, na Mr. Nobody to somebody. Isaac, really wicked. Things are happening. But now, why you go call to advise this man now? Be say, imagine, just imagine, it no go happen to you. Say, this man, if you say, una de shame, no shame, oh, make you call. Those my two baby, why I mentioned their name from beginning, they're no shame, they call. Today, they are my good friend. And they talk about Junwa.
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0: 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Inogo forgive them. 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
1: Hello, good evening, sir.
0: Good evening, my brother.
1: Say God no step in. The children future ma don't they are sick. We no know what will become of the children tomorrow because of another person's greed and selfishness. And then down to you see how some women might they behave where you go need them, they know good day. In that situation, with waiting, you know, say happen to your guy, you might don't run. So I pity the man, they think pay me well because he no do anything to deserve waiting them do. But as our callers they talk, say to forgive. To forgive no easy. You know, say they easy for somebody when nothing happened to tell another person, say make you forgive. Then you where the thing happened to. And then see the level where the thing don't go, where the man don't go, God don't raise and reach level where he don't forget what thing happened. They manage in life. Then all of a sudden this news come from, they won't go come fresh again. So through me, waiting I go advise them. Yes, he don't forgive them. But even if you forgive Pekin, that no mean say then your picking where you get for us. As you do you bad, my times with a flogger. Say hey, this the way you do. So that you don't say no good. But that no mean say you hate them. So even though he forgive them, but that law side made them say them. Because now law now no be.
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0: 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Thank you very much, sir. Okay, TY Benjamin, don't join our mommy Guevese for
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0: Behind Civil Service Commission and TY Benjamin now from high level. 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And then, yes.
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0: 7333-7045. 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Yes, this Ogbonge program on this program deals and different. 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
2: Over 15,000 people now they're listening to this program. Little where you get, you fit to assist. You know me say until you the central bank. You know me say until you be politician before you fit do. Even you as a normal business person, where be say you know say God they bless you. You fit just raise your hand up. Just let me know. We go get your phone number, join your number there. For people where don't already they do the good work, you fit they reach out to the needy, and Baba Godego continue to bless you. One of these person where do this good work, don't let me know how God carry the open doors for him. In fact, that person say, Ibila said the next one, now three slot only he want to, now me they tell him why you, no be only you day. So, at the end, I go make sure people where don't they do this good work, make una know, say, we dey transparent for anything we dey do for here. And if you get to locate us, come tell us how it be. We will go help you set to the
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2: The one where we no fit, we go direct you to people where fit, because we dey partner with even government agency to settle problems where they come to ordinary citizens. 7045. If I pick two calls now, I go tell na by Gary, sake of say, time na money, time don't they go, time don't they zap out. I know say network really they give us problem, but some of now when I still they try the numbers with the same, make una continue they try them. We go hear from you. My people, make una no forget me where they talk. I still be Mr. Nobody to somebody, Isaac, aka Father Ade Brainchild. Now, maybe the voice of the voiceless for Brothers FM 90.5. And then make una no forget say the program one are they listening to now, the People's Assembly, aka Boku Boku family. Now be this now, so it be. Yeah, so my people, I still they wait for now call number to call now 090 73 33 7045. Make I hear from this person. Hello,
3: my son Isaac.
2: Yes, hello, sir.
3: How are you?
2: I'm fine, sir. What is your name and where they call from, sir?
3: I'm Chief Amodu Sunday JP Daga.
2: Gaba Edu, sir.
3: Calling you from Makodi.
2: Gaba Edu, sir. Gabaidusa.
3: No, you don't serve your father quickly.
2: Ah, serve my father quickly. Any pikin na papa born am now.
3: Thank you, my son.
2: Well done, sir. Daddy, Otto say na the first time where you dey call for this program be this. I beg, take your African mucheche.
3: Make my own plenty. I enjoy my own for hard ball.
2: Now, so okay, I go still give you more. Yes, so daddy. So daddy, you go better.
3: The slogan. I go reply.
2: You go reply, boku boku.
3: Okay, boku boku.
2: Yes, so our daddy, well done. Okay, people, where they hear you, they go want make you introduce yourself, who you be for this Makodi. Me, I know you, but people where they hear you for the first time, they go like know who we they talk with.
3: Yes, you are my son. I enjoy this your program, and I just listened. Today is my second day.
2: Okay, sir.
3: And I'm interested, and I will personally get some details from you again.
2: No problem, sir.
3: Because you are my own son, hence you are the son to our day.
2: Yes,
3: you
2: sir.
3: Are my own son.
2: Wow.
3: So, the only introduction, the simple introduction is that I'm a father to all the Idoma.
2: Yes.
3: In Makodi here.
2: Welcome, sir.
3: Thank you.
2: Yes, sir.
3: So, my own, I just today for today, I just feel happy as I hear your voice, and I say, let me say hello to my son and contribute little.
2: Okay, sir.
3: You see, this word,
2: yes, sir.
3: Some two persons say, may they forgive about the issue on the ground. Some two persons say, may they not forgive, may they face the punishment. You see, anything in life, we leave God to fight for us. We leave God to judge. God's judgment don't have lawyer there. You can't pick lawyer in God's judgment. You can't appeal before the God. You don't have appeal court there. The judgment, final judgment, comes from God. And we are not supposed fight by ourselves. We leave God to fight for us. We leave God to judge. So I'm in support of those who say they should forgive. May God judge. And simple as that.
2: Okay, sir. Thank you very much, our daddy. Guy, daddy, I get joy as I hear your voice for this program. It should say, when a leader call, make you know, say, God himself is aware of the program, because they say the heart of a king is in the hand of God.
3: Yes.
2: So I get joy. So we hear from the whole Idoma father for Makodi here today, Chief Sunday Amedu. God bless you, sir.
3: Thank you.
2: God bless you, sir. For whatever.
3: Boku.
2: No, this the last one. Backward never.
3: Okay, I will soon use to you.
2: Nah, so daddy.
3: Backward
2: never.
3: Backward never.
2: Nah, so daddy.
3: Thank you. I go there used to read with time.
2: With time, you go there used to read, daddy. Welcome, sir.
3: Thank you very much.
2: Thank you very much, sir. Yes. Okay, now the voice of Chief Sunday Amodu. Now, not just here. So, our Adidoma for Makodi here. Now, him also. Yes, yeah, so I would tell him, I say, men authority. People are there for authority. They listen to this program and they say, I play. Now, one of it be this. All right, make I pick this call. Make I hear from who we get online. Hello,
4: good evening, sir.
2: Yes, so good evening, my brother. Waiting be your name and where you they call from.
4: My name is Samuel from North Bank.
2: Oh. Hey, Samuel, my guy, where, all the way from North Bank. Long time. You don't read like 2 weeks, why I don't hear from you?
4: Nah, network, even today, I struggle, not struggle.
2: I understand.
4: Work up and that is network big.
2: Plenty people just they try the number. We they see it as the thing they blink here now. I say, wait till this network people they find. Where Ogbonge people won't talk to me like this. Okay.
4: I even suggest say if now if they give alternative number in case this one network no grief. If they call through the other one.
2: Abi, as you they talk the management then don't hear already.
4: So many people they like call this program very well because of the
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2: The traffic.
4: Better children are the deal for people.
2: Naso, my brother. Okay, you go better.
4: Baku.
2: Oh yeah, choke your man, Shapilolo.
4: Okay. Because sometimes God allows something to happen so that He go use and say bless you. Because if nobody is smart, that we happen to this man, so if I never reach the level where he is now.
2: True talk.
4: And for those people to come back, come confessing, I can say God wants to use and take testing to see whether He will still forgive those people. Because I believe, say, right now, in they do well past those people. You see, and so making forgive them, just forgive.
1: Rocking the nation from the land of the River Benue, the food.
4: Forgive them, even though the Kiwi happened to Ramino like him, but he don't pass. But making forgive them so that in mind go they clear, in conscience go they clear. Not be small thing, but making manage.
1: Basket of Nigeria, Brothers FM 90.5 has come to stay. Don't stay with us.
4: Give them, let it go so that in mind, Mago, they clean. And God, Mago, see, make
1: nation that is setting the pace for others. Stay.
4: Other openings for him. We go say go higher than all those people with the jealousy in this that time. So now my contribution be that to.
2: Thank you very much, my God. Ujungwa, those my friends. I don't know whether you know them, but I believe everybody for North Bank know theirself.
4: I know theirself who are the least team.
2: Now so, una the least team. So, remember back of there, continue to bless you. Forward ever.
4: Back or never.
2: Oh yeah, follow shortcut. May they not catch you. All right, my brother.
4: Okay, sir, bye.
2: All right then. Now, Voice of Samuel, our regular caller for this program. When we talk of regular caller, Samuel now one of them. He know they miss this program, Samuel? Even if
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2: They dream in the night. If you just wake Samuel up from sleep, Samuel, you go say boku. Okay, Samuel, well done. Make a pick this call. Hear from who be this. Who?
5: Good evening, my brother. Good evening, sir.
2: Yeah, so good evening, my brother. What is your name and where you they call from?
5: My name is Oche from Nima, sir.
2: Your name now who?
5: Oche from Nima.
2: Oche from Nima, yeah.
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2: Yes, Oche, welcome. Ego better?
5: Thank you very much. Nyafu.
2: No, I go slap you, Oche. No do more quarrel. Your hand. First way they call for this program, it is.
5: Yes, sir.
2: Oh, yeah, take your African muches. Oh, yeah. Continue. Now, so my brother, I know say you need them.
5: This Mataba. I hear the thing, you know, the thing is very painful. The thing is very well. The guy, I know God used that way, bless him. But I could be like this. Any evil thing that anybody do for this life, the percussion day. Question day, so and that is why they create law. So me, my advice is good to forgive. It's good to forgive, but if everybody they forgive, evil things they will stop. Everybody they will stop to do bad thing. If you do that thing, you will unplug your eye. So my advice around make law. Catch them. Kill or catch them. Because we all know Catherine, they're going to continue to do all those bad things where they do. And me, advice, me, they arrest them, me, they go to prison. Me, they know, see, what they do, no good. Because they don't think them before they go commit that kind of wicked thing where they do. So, my own advice, me, law, catch them. I really get to contribute to that.
2: Thank you, Ochedi King. Thank you very much. All the way from Nima. Forward ever.
5: Yes, sir. Back on ever.
2: Now, so it be. Follow shortcut, may they no catch you. Thank you very much. Okay, now the advice of Ochebi that. Oche join this my mommy with T.Y. Benjamin. Say, may the Lord take it course. Now, so it be. Now, the last call I want pick, so. Make a hear from this person. Hello? Yes, hello?
6: This man of peace, I'm calling from Benue State.
2: Man of peace from Benue State. Which side of Benue State?
6: Wadata.
2: Now, the first time where they call this program, it is?
6: Yes, this is the first time.
2: Oh, yeah, make you take your African muches.
6: Yeah, I feel it.
2: I know, say you need them. Oh, yeah, you go better?
6: I advise you.
2: Wait. Man of peace. If I say go better, you go answer me boku boku first. Oh yeah, you go better.
6: Boku boku.
2: Now we can talk.
6: My advice there is that you have to pay no peace to wicked.
2: You didn't hear your radio. The thing they echo. So they talk my ear. You clear. You say waiting.
6: Sir. Bible says there is no peace for the wicked.
2: Bible says there is no peace for the wicked.
6: Yes, for the rest of the wicked is say, let them go to that punishment and test it and see that what they did is not right. Because if they not face the challenge, if they not face the challenge, they will be able to do it again. So let them go to the punishment.
2: That is
6: my contribution there.
2: Thank you very much, my man. God bless you, my friend, man of peace. God bless you. Thank you very much. Okay. Man of peace, thank you very much. Yes, forward ever.
6: Back on never.
2: Yes, follow shortcut, may they not catch you. Back on never. Now, so they be all right now. So now, man of peace, nine talk. So all the way from Wadata. I don't know whether I feel pick any other call. Can I squeeze in? Okay, if you be fast caller, 30 seconds, now I give you. Make the complete 10-10. Make I just pick this person. Hello.
7: Good evening.
2: Yes, so good evening, my auntie. Are they fine, auntie? What is your name and where you call from?
7: I am with Royo.
2: Eh? Who is it?
7: Yes.
2: Okay, calling from where?
7: From high level.
2: From high level. Your level high. Who is it? Well done. Okay, who is it? Go better. You go answer me, Boku Boku.
7: I answer. Boku Boku, I thought.
2: All right. So, who is it? Make I hear from you. You hear the Tori where they grant. Yes, chuk your mouth, Shapilulu.
7: Yes, this is the one for forgive them.
2: So, make them forgive them. Okay, you support me, then forgive them.
7: I said there's no peace for the wicked. My last prayer is for you, forgive them.
2: Okay, may them forgive them.
7: Yes.
2: Okay, Auntie Wese, thank you very much for your advice. Okay, Auntie Wese, for whatever.
7: Backward never.
2: Yes. All right, Atuese. Follow shortcut, may they no catch you. Atuese from high level. The only auntie where her level high. Your face show.
7: All right,
2: Nati. Next week, Monday, make you tune in exactly the time this program will show face with another new Tori. Okay, bye for now.
7: Bye.
2: All right, bye. All right, my people. Now here, I go do my pitchy call from phone call today. Well, I know the time now, money. You see, six people talk say may them forgive, and four people talk say mba no. May them face the law. So make a take Colombia idea. Thank all of now on our call. TY Benjamin, our mommy Gueve say, and Tue say, Sam from North Bank. This my brother Nyamte, with our daddy, Chief Sunday Amodu, the Adidoma himself. I appreciate all of now on our call today. Baba Godego go continue to bless each and every one of now. This Ogbonge program go they come to your radio Akwati every Monday from 6:45 p.m. And it is 6:30. In fact, follow listening to our news before the Tori where we go begin summer for now here. Every Monday, we day here to do this Ogbonge program. No me so, I beg. Make you kia kia. Make sure say you dey follow us up. You get to the way you want discuss with me. Abi, you want support this program with the lead to where you get. And you know I'm talking for radio, make people hear. You fit call my number. My phone number now they give you so. You get to you want discuss with me, call this number. 070. I believe say you don't type 070. Then you'll come put 47. I believe say you don't put 47 now. Come put 01. I believe say you don't put 01. Come put 58. I believe say you don't put the 58. Then the last one at 32. That is 32. Now be the last number where you go put there. 0704701 5832. And if you want join with WhatsApp platform, the Boku Boku family WhatsApp platform, just type 090 1 5 6 6 5 1. Make a take them again. 090 1 5 6 6 5 1 2 8. No call that number. Now WhatsApp number be that. Now only people at the WhatsApp go fit send hi. Just talk say you want to join the WhatsApp, the family WhatsApp platform. We'll go join you there. And then follow our Facebook page. You go to see most of the videos of things where we they do, where we know even the CARICOM radio. You fit watch them there too. You fit just type Boku Boku family. You go get us for Facebook. BOKU. Then you put family. And they appreciate every one of now on our call today once more. And people where they support us with this 5,000 every month. My brother Henry from Achusa, he did here. The only hero, my guy. And then John Ugbom, yes, with Rita Ugbole Dominic, yes, we appreciate. Myself, I did here among people where they sponsor that 5,000 every month. Yes, so now so it be. If you want join this group of people too, we don't they do this one. Join us. Baba Godego bless you. Nothing can say now until you get million before if you assist anybody. No, even from the little you feed do. He get Tori where go soon come, where I go play for now. A young man where he get accident with his leg. Maybe by next week or upper week, we go bring in Tori. This young man, they in pain. And they look for your support. He go good, make all of us ready when the time. Because if you listen to the story, you go learn. And they touching. We na good people. Benue State na wonderful people we be. Make we ready to assist. More Tori de plenty. Well, we carry con give na. But make una make sure say una know they miss the time of this program. Every Monday from 6:45 p.m. we don't day here. My people, make I take this call idea. Thank my producer, where be Ene Agbo. And then the engineer where sit down inside studio here with me. They do one or two things. Engineer Victor, Baba Godego bless you. And then the whole management, Baba Godego continue to bless you now. Even the security, where they guide to make sure, say, we feel they do well for here. Where Baba Godego, they show a hand as a director. Baba Godego continue to bless each and every one of now. From me to now, I they tell now, say, Mona, stay away from trouble. My name, now Mr. Nobody to somebody, Isaac, a.k.a. Father Ade Brainchild. Now, till next week, Monday, una go hear this voice again, oh, una bye, Gary.

0: 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You've got nothing to worry about because you are chilling with Brothers FM 90.5, the station that rocks.
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